0: Jess.
1: Hey, hope your Thursday was good to you so far, peeps. Yeah, it's Best Jess. And regardless of what is on your agenda for the rest of it, make sure you make time to enjoy yourself as much as possible. Because after 7 p.m., we're wrapping up another beautiful day to be live, but the sun is still shining, and we're officially back together for the good time until midnight. That's right. To start with a little added positivity in our affirmation for tonight, repeat after me. We deserve all the good things, and I choose positivity while looking for ways to spread kindness to the world around me. That's right. Spread the love, soak up all the good stuff, and remember, you and everyone around you, they all deserve every bit of magic coming your way, not just today, but the days ahead as well. So, you know, do what you can to brighten the room and pass on the good vibes while you go about the rest of the week. Meanwhile, though, I have got your playlist covered with Cody Chris and Dustin Lynch. Yeah, that's right, and Rose, I'm River Country, WIVR.

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7: High pressure will stay parked over our area for a while, so we're in a pretty good weather pattern. Upper 50s and a few clouds for the overnight hours. Then on Friday, we get a mix of sunshine and clouds, still comfortable on those daytime highs, right around 80. Partly cloudy on Friday night, and we'll drop to about 60. Mix of sun and clouds again on Saturday, a very slight chance of shower. We'll hit the low 80s, and then Sunday, warming up quite a bit. We'll be up around 90 and sunny. I'm meteorologist Steve Hamilton.
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8: He's a ranch hand in a pinch, man. Hotter than the red on the cattle brand. Cause she's a gold digger with a quick trigger. A cast iron skillet swinging lid flipper. Now he's a double wide on the county line. Sip.

0: just want my horse back.
1: River Country, WIVR, Cody Johnson with Horseback. And looking at the latest post from his social media, Cody had himself a real good time while his tour was in Columbus for two nights. Yeah. However, on to the next. And coming up here on Saturday, he'll be putting on another great show, but this time in Jacksonville, Florida, which you just never really know what you're going to see down there, peeps. Yeah, it's best chess. And almost 7:30 at Zach Top, taking us back to the music with the South of Sandy on River Country, WIVR.

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River Country WIVR, Bailey Zerman with Chevy Silverado. And hey, Michelle McLean of Bradley, how's it been as our current reigning list of the week? It's your girl, Best Jess. Congrats to her once again. And since Monday, we've been showing her all sorts of love on air, online, and via our socials, which has got to feel pretty great. Plus, we, of course, gave her the ultimate thank you prize package that we pack with goodies from our friends at Oliver's, LK Tech Shop, Game On, and us, River Country. How great is that? Now, Michelle's the lucky list of the week, but you could be the next one until we follow the link for the website, or you can use our mobile app to get on the action. Yeah, sign up while you can. For now, though, after 7:30, and I love this one by Eli Young Band. It's Love Ain't on River Country WIVR.

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3: High pressure will stay parked over our area for a while, so we're in a pretty good weather pattern. Upper 50s and a few clouds for the overnight hours. Then on Friday, we get a mix of sunshine and clouds, still comfortable on those daytime highs, right around 80. Partly cloudy on Friday night, and we'll drop to about 60. Mix of sun and clouds again on Saturday, a very slight chance of shower. We'll hit the low 80s, and then Sunday, warming up quite a bit. We'll be up around 90 and sunny. I'm meteorologist Steve Hamilton.
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River Country, WIVR, Riley Green's Worst Way. And sure hope you're ready, peeps, because the 2026 Catfish Day celebration kicked off today and runs all weekend long on Northern Island in Wilmington. Yeah, it's best just going to be a foam party. Yeah, a huge fireworks, Fear Factor competition, DJ Roy Gregory, live music from the Baked Potatoes, plus Sunday's big parade and a car show, too, going on through the weekend. Yeah, but for more, you can visit our community calendar. 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

0: River Country, WIVR, favorite country song by Hardy and LP. It's your girl, Best Jess, and I was telling you all about the new series on Netflix, Hawk, this week. Yeah, I like how great the cast is. They have Molly Shannon teaming up with Will Ferrell, again after Superstar. Luke Wilson's there, also Jimmy Tatro, who is a super funny guy in his own right. So, walking in for the very first table read, he decided to do his own little bit and showed up with his own golf bag, also in golf attire, and pretended that he thought that they were going to be golfing instead, and that's pretty cute, right? Well, one person they had yet to arrive to this meeting, and you may think you're the funniest person in the room, but you're never quite as funny as Will Ferrell. I mean, just listen to what happened next.
1: One empty seat, it's Will. I'm like, oh, he's got something up his sleeve. All of a sudden, you just see his silhouette walking past the curtains with a lit cigarette in his mouth. Song starts playing. He comes in with his shades on, pulls Molly over. They start slow dancing, like getting closer and closer, like grinding on each other. And he like puts the cigarette out. He's like, sorry, I'm late, everyone, and sits down. I was like, I should have known.
0: How hilarious is that? Have you seen Hawk yet? Let me know what you thought and put it on the list, all right? Meanwhile, though, after 8 p.m. on our Thursday with George and Luke's Ride, Ride, Ride on River Country, WIVR.

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5: High pressure will stay parked over our area for a while, so we're in a pretty good weather pattern. Upper 50s and a few clouds for the overnight hours. Then on Friday, we get a mix of sunshine and clouds, still comfortable on those daytime highs, right around 80. Partly cloudy on Friday night, and we'll drop to about 60. Mix of sun and clouds again on Saturday, a very slight chance of shower. We'll hit the low 80s, and then Sunday, warming up quite a bit. We'll be up around 90 and sunny. I'm meteorologist Steve Hamilton.
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River Country, WIVR, Jackson Dean with Heavens to Betsy. And oh my gosh, peeps, did you see what Ernest got his buddy Morgan Wallen on their last night in Baltimore for like a thank you or farewell gift after being a part of his tour for the last couple years? It is insane. It's part deer, part critter, and honestly, something I could never share with you on the radio. Check it out, but be advised, you're not ready for Rufus. Yeah, it's Best Jazz. And almost 8:30 now, Morgan's up next with Tim, Eric, and Hardy for McArthur on River Country, WIVR.

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River Country, WIVR, Scotty McQuarrie, that's you time. And happy Thursday, peeps, and we're officially in the countdown to party time. Yeah, it's Best Jazz. And I am recharging that social battery because I want to see you at Merchant Street Music Fest going down July 24th and 25th right there in downtown Kaikii. And the lineup this year is absolutely stacked with incredible music across three stages, also with great local artists, amazing vendors, and delicious food, too. Going to be so much fun, but it gets better because I'm going to be there broadcasting live from the Merchant Street stage Saturday from 2 to 3, and I'm bringing concert tickets to give away, so stop on by my booth to hang out and register to win a pair of tickets to see Lynyrd Skynyrd or, you know, Doja Cat. I mean, how awesome is that? Congrats again, too, to the lucky winners that we're sending. Yeah, Tammy on Friday and Samantha on Saturday. But getting ready tomorrow, get the full lineup at MerchantStreetMusicFest.com or check out our Facebook event page for details. And for now, it is after 8:30 and Low Cash. They're up next with Ron Hart, Song River Country, WIVR.

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3: High pressure will stay parked over our area for a while, so we're in a pretty good weather pattern. Upper 50s and a few clouds for the overnight hours. Then on Friday, we get a mix of sunshine and clouds, still comfortable on those daytime highs, right around 80. Partly cloudy on Friday night, and we'll drop to about 60. Mix of sun and clouds again on Saturday, a very slight chance of shower. We'll hit the low 80s, and then Sunday, warming up quite a bit. We'll be up around 90 and sunny. I'm meteorologist Steve Hamilton.
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River Country, WIVR. It's I Dare You by Rascal Flatts. I love that one. And hey, once again, the 27th through the 30th, the Lake Village Presbyterian Church is going to host their Illumination Station Vacation Bible School. I love that so much, the name. Between 9:30 a.m. and 12:30, held at the Lake Township Community Hall and Park, right there on North 300 West in Lake Village. The program is free to attend, and they're offering end-of-summer fun for all ages. Yeah, trickle best jazz. Visit our community calendar for all the details on that. And for now, it is almost 9 p.m., peeps, and like it or not, I'll be right back on River Country. I got it.

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River Country, WIVR, Luke Combs, and Pete Bayou. And how's it going, peeps? It's your girl, Best Jess, and I sure hope you're enjoying your night so far. Yeah, Thursday, the 23rd of July, and after 9 p.m. Now, real quick, there's a debate happening online over concert etiquette, with everyone arguing whether there is a right or a wrong way to watch the show and taking sides for sitting or standing while you're in the like VIP area or the pit. So I want your take. And while the standards say, they say that music is immersive, energetic experience, and it should be, you know, enjoyed as such. The sitters, they argue that they paid good money for their reserved seats and they have the right to an unobstructed view. Now, text and let me know what side you are on with us on a right team standing or team sitting. Meanwhile, though, we're about to get the local football schedule for this upcoming season. And getting back to the music now with All of Summer Long, that's Kid Rock on River Country, WIVR. I have been to one of his shows. It was a very long time ago, and I can tell you that no one was sitting, all right?

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You know the songs. 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
4: High pressure will stay parked over our area for a while, so we're in a pretty good weather pattern. Upper 50s and a few clouds for the overnight hours. Then on Friday, we get a mix of sunshine and clouds, still comfortable on those daytime highs, right around 80. Partly cloudy on Friday night, and we'll drop to about 60. Mix of sun and clouds again on Saturday, a very slight chance of shower. We'll hit the low 80s, and then Sunday, warming up quite a bit. We'll be up around 90 and sunny. I'm meteorologist Steve Hamilton.
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River Country, WIVR, Dierks Bentley with American Girl. And his cover of the iconic 1975 Tom Petty and the Heartbreakers song, which over the course of Tom Petty's career, he sold more than 80 million records worldwide. Yeah, making him one of the best-selling artists of all time. How impressive is that? He sadly, though, of course, passed away in 2017. It's Best Jazz. And almost 9:30, Chris Stapleton now. You should probably leave on River Country, WIVR.

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River Country, WIVR, Kid Myself by Mr. John Morgan. And hey, high school football fans, get ready because the IHSA, they just dropped the 2026 schedules. Yeah. Kicking off a week early this year on August 20th, thanks to a massive new 48-team playoff expansion. And looking at our local opening matchups, it's Kankakee. They're starting on the road at Edwardsville. Bishop Mack heads to Wilmington. Bradley Bernay, they face four straight away games. And Mantino, they get to defend their home turf against Johnsburg. It's Best Jess, and Friday Night Lights are just around the corner, so gear up and get ready for an amazing season. You can visit the IHSA website for more, and make sure you're tuning in for our local sport reports every weekday morning with Roy Gregory, powered by Key of Bradley. You've got another one on the way tomorrow. Well, for now, though, after 9:30, and it's Brantley Gilbert up next. You don't know her like I do on River Country, WIVR.

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0: I'm so excited. And make sure you don't miss us this Saturday while we're at the Merchant Street Music Fest in downtown Kankakee. That's right. It's Best Jazz. And come enjoy an afternoon of incredible live music. Also great food, local artists, and some summer fun with me. I'll be there broadcasting live from 2 until 3 p.m., and I can hardly wait. So stop by to say hello, and I'll even get you signed up for a chance to win tickets to catch Doja Cat live this October or Lynyrd Skynyrd next month. However, you must be present to win, but you can find a full lineup and other festival information at MerchantStreetMusicFest.com. Meanwhile, it's your girl Best Jess, and I'll meet you 2 p.m. this Saturday right by the Merchant Street stage.
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4: High pressure will stay parked over our area for a while, so we're in a pretty good weather pattern. Upper 50s and a few clouds for the overnight hours. Then on Friday, we get a mix of sunshine and clouds, still comfortable on those daytime highs, right around 80. Partly cloudy on Friday night, and we'll drop to about 60. Mix of sun and clouds again on Saturday, a very slight chance of shower. We'll hit the low 80s, and then Sunday, warming up quite a bit. We'll be up around 90 and sunny. I'm meteorologist Steve Hamilton.
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0: River Country, WIVR, Greg Morgans. That's what I love about Sunday. And speaking of peeps, Sunday at the Grove in Bourbonnais, they're going to have Unplug and Play, and you're invited to leave the screens behind and reconnect with old-fashioned fun. How great is that? 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

River Country, WIVR, Morgan Wallen. I'm the problem. And now, peeps, it's your girl, Best Jess. And there is also a lot of discourse online lately regarding the Elder Millennial title. Yeah, many are wondering what makes you an Elder Millennial. And although typically it's for those born between 1981 and 1987-ish, there is some gray area here. But some kind people think that they can help explain it in simpler and more relatable terms for us. For instance, someone said, you're an Elder Millennial if you've used a real encyclopedia, like the hardcover book, but have yet to have a colonoscopy yet, which makes sense. You've had a Facebook account when they still required an edu email, because, by the way, Facebook used to be for students only. And you were told by elementary teachers that, you know, you would not be going around with calculators in your pocket for the rest of your life. And, hey, by the way, we have a small calculator in our pocket all the time. So there you go. And shout out to my elder millennials. What would you have added to that? I pick playing pinball or Oregon Trail on the computer, but let me know yours. Well, after 10 p.m. and hey, still lefties taking us back to it with Boston on River Country, WIVR. On a

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1: 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Because one person's junk is another's next great find. 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
3: High pressure will stay parked over our area for a while, so we're in a pretty good weather pattern. Upper 50s and a few clouds for the overnight hours. Then on Friday, we get a mix of sunshine and clouds, still comfortable on those daytime highs, right around 80. Partly cloudy on Friday night, and we'll drop to about 60. Mix of sun and clouds again on Saturday, a very slight chance of shower. We'll hit the low 80s, and then Sunday, warming up quite a bit. We'll be up around 90 and sunny. I'm meteorologist Steve Hamilton.
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River Country, WIVR, Sam Hunt's Country House, which, you know, he got the entire crew together for that music video. Yeah, his wife, Hannah Lee Fowler, and their two young children, they co-starred in it alongside of him. Plus, Sam's brothers, Ben and Van, also their families appear in the video, too. How cool is that? A real family affair it was. Yeah, it's Best Jess. And Dustin Lynch is taking us back to it now with Easy to Love on River Country, WIVR.

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River Country, WIVR, Cody Johnson's Till You Can't. And you ready for Merchant Street Music Fest, peeps? I sure hope so, but where you're not, it all gets underway tomorrow on Friday in downtown Kankakee. It's best just, yeah, they'll be hosting a broadcast though on Saturday by the Merchant Street stage, and I think you should stop by to see me between 2 and 3. Plus, you can enter to win tickets to see either Doja Cat or, get this, the legendary Lynyrd Skynyrd. I mean, how awesome is that? Speaking of, congrats to our lucky winners who already scored free passes for the fest from us this week. And hey, for all the details, you can visit our website, use the mobile app, or check our Facebook event page. 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Meanwhile, they'll meet you there. And after 10:30 on our Thursday, it's Jelly Roll with Shaboozy for Amen on River Country, WIVR.

0: I'm so excited. And make sure you don't miss us this Saturday while we're at the Merchant Street Music Fest in downtown Kankakee. That's right. It's Best Jazz. And come enjoy an afternoon of incredible live music. Also great food, local artists, and some summer fun with me. I'll be there broadcasting live from 2 until 3 p.m., and I can hardly wait. So stop by to say hello, and I'll even get you signed up for a chance to win tickets to catch Doja Cat live this October or Lynyrd Skynyrd next month. However, you must be present to win, but you can find a full lineup and other festival information at MerchantStreetMusicFest.com. Meanwhile, it's your girl, Best Jess, and I'll meet you 2 p.m. this Saturday right by the Merchant Street stage.
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4: High pressure will stay parked over our area for a while, so we're in a pretty good weather pattern. Upper 50s and a few clouds for the overnight hours. Then on Friday, we get a mix of sunshine and clouds. Still comfortable on those daytime highs, right around 80. Partly cloudy on Friday night, and we'll drop to about 60. Mix of sun and clouds again on Saturday. A very slight chance of shower. We'll hit the low 80s. And then Sunday, warming up quite a bit. We'll be up around 90 and sunny. I'm meteorologist Steve Hamilton.
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but 22, I think at the time. I'd been out on the road, lonely at night. And it'd been a while, so it was on my mind. Well, I saw him walk in with his cowboy hat. And I thought to myself, I could use some of that. His boots like glass on a sawdust floor had moves like nothing I'd ever seen before.

River Country, WIVR, love that one. You Look Like You Love Me by Ella Langley with Riley Green. And going on through Saturday in Danville, Indiana, is the Hendricks County 4-H Fair. You're hosting a week-long fair and offering tons of family fun, but you've almost missed this year's fair festivities. Midway rides, great food, and all the entertainment. So maybe check that out while you still can. Yeah, it's best just. For now, though, almost 11 p.m. And hey, I'll be right back on River Country, WIVR.

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River Country, WIVR, Jason Aldean with Don't Tell on Me. And now, peeps, it's Best Jess after 11 p.m. on our 23rd July, but almost the 24th. And we're officially counting down the final hour until your special day, Fred Schultz of Bradley. Yeah, our lucky birthday club winner. We're celebrating him all week, but tomorrow is his birthday, and we hope he plans to celebrate accordingly. Also, that he has the best day Friday, plus enjoys his birthday prize pack that we gave him, along with the free goodies from Dairy Queen, Brookmont Bowling, and Bussies. I mean, how great is that? Don't forget to submit your birthday every single year to be part of our birthday club, too. And you can visit the website for that. For now, though, Russell Dickerson and his Blue Tacoma on River Country, WIVR.

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3: High pressure will stay parked over our area for a while, so we're in a pretty good weather pattern. Upper 50s and a few clouds for the overnight hours. Then on Friday, we get a mix of sunshine and clouds, still comfortable on those daytime highs, right around 80. Partly cloudy on Friday night, and we'll drop to about 60. Mix of sun and clouds again on Saturday, a very slight chance of shower. We'll hit the low 80s, and then Sunday, warming up quite a bit. We'll be up around 90 and sunny. I'm meteorologist Steve Hamilton.
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River Country, WIBR, Dasha with Austin. And hope you're ready, peeps, because the 2026 Catfish Day celebration officially kicked off today, but it runs all weekend long right there on North Island in Wilmington. Yeah, it's best, Jess. There's going to be, like, foam parties, huge fireworks, the Fear Factor competition, DJ Roy Gregory, live music from the Baked Potatoes with Mike Tamano, by the way. And plus, there's Sunday's big parade and car show. So going on through the weekend, check it out. But for more, visit our community calendar. And for now, almost 11:30, and it's a good day for living by Joe Nichols on River Country, WIBR.

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4: High pressure will stay parked over our area for a while, so we're in a pretty good weather pattern. Upper 50s and a few clouds for the overnight hours. Then on Friday, we get a mix of sunshine and clouds, still comfortable on those daytime highs, right around 80. Partly cloudy on Friday night, and we'll drop to about 60. Mix of sun and clouds again on Saturday, a very slight chance of shower. We'll hit the low 80s, and then Sunday, warming up quite a bit. We'll be up around 90 and sunny. I'm meteorologist Steve Hamilton.
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3: High pressure will stay parked over our area for a while, so we're in a pretty good weather pattern. Upper 50s and a few clouds for the overnight hours. Then on Friday, we get a mix of sunshine and clouds, still comfortable on those daytime highs, right around 80. Partly cloudy on Friday night, and we'll drop to about 60. Mix of sun and clouds again on Saturday, a very slight chance of shower. We'll hit the low 80s, and then Sunday, warming up quite a bit. We'll be up around 90 and sunny. I'm meteorologist Steve Hamilton.
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1: 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Specific rules for individual contests are also listed under the same section. You may also request a printed copy of the contest rules by visiting our offices at 292 North Convent, Bourbonnais, Illinois. For questions, call us at 815-933-9287 during regular business hours, Monday through Friday, 8:30 a.m. until 5 p.m. Good luck from Milner Media Partners.

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4: High pressure will stay parked over our area for a while, so we're in a pretty good weather pattern. Upper 50s and a few clouds for the overnight hours. Then on Friday, we get a mix of sunshine and clouds, still comfortable on those daytime highs, right around 80. Partly cloudy on Friday night, and we'll drop to about 60. Mix of sun and clouds again on Saturday, a very slight chance of shower. We'll hit the low 80s, and then Sunday, warming up quite a bit. We'll be up around 90 and sunny. I'm meteorologist Steve Hamilton.
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2: High pressure will stay parked over our area for a while, so we're in a pretty good weather pattern. Upper 50s and a few clouds for the overnight hours. Then on Friday, we get a mix of sunshine and clouds, still comfortable on those daytime highs, right around 80. Partly cloudy on Friday night, and we'll drop to about 60. Mix of sun and clouds again on Saturday, a very slight chance of shower. We'll hit the low 80s, and then Sunday, warming up quite a bit. We'll be up around 90 and sunny. I'm meteorologist Steve Hamilton.
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1: Hey, we're Big D and Bubba, and we're the hosts of Honky Tonkin' every weekend right here. 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
5: High pressure will stay parked over our area for a while, so we're in a pretty good weather pattern. Upper 50s and a few clouds for the overnight hours. Then on Friday, we get a mix of sunshine and clouds. Still comfortable on those daytime highs, right around 80. Partly cloudy on Friday night, and we'll drop to about 60. Mix of sun and clouds again on Saturday. A very slight chance of shower. We'll hit the low 80s. And then Sunday, warming up quite a bit. We'll be up around 90 and sunny. I'm meteorologist Steve Hamilton.
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He's a ranch hand in a pinch, man. 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Cause she's a gold digger with a quick trigger. A cast iron skillet swinging lid flipper. 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Sit

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4: High pressure will stay parked over our area for a while, so we're in a pretty good weather pattern. Upper 50s and a few clouds for the overnight hours. Then on Friday, we get a mix of sunshine and clouds, still comfortable on those daytime highs, right around 80. Partly cloudy on Friday night, and we'll drop to about 60. Mix of sun and clouds again on Saturday, a very slight chance of shower. We'll hit the low 80s, and then Sunday, warming up quite a bit. We'll be up around 90 and sunny. I'm meteorologist Steve Hamilton.
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2: High pressure will stay parked over our area for a while, so we're in a pretty good weather pattern. Upper 50s and a few clouds for the overnight hours. Then on Friday, we get a mix of sunshine and clouds, still comfortable on those daytime highs, right around 80. Partly cloudy on Friday night, and we'll drop to about 60. Mix of sun and clouds again on Saturday, a very slight chance of shower. We'll hit the low 80s, and then Sunday, warming up quite a bit. We'll be up around 90 and sunny. I'm meteorologist Steve Hamilton.
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4: High pressure will stay parked over our area for a while, so we're in a pretty good weather pattern. Upper 50s and a few clouds for the overnight hours. Then on Friday, we get a mix of sunshine and clouds, still comfortable on those daytime highs, right around 80. Partly cloudy on Friday night, and we'll drop to about 60. Mix of sun and clouds again on Saturday, a very slight chance of shower. We'll hit the low 80s, and then Sunday, warming up quite a bit. We'll be up around 90 and sunny. I'm meteorologist Steve Hamilton.
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1: NBC News Radio, I'm Michael Kastner. Secretary of State Marco Rubio says any action Iran takes against the U.S. will be met with overwhelming force.
2: I saw Araghchi, their foreign minister, who the other day say or something about their policy is an eye for an eye. The president's policy is a head for an eye. I mean, honestly, that's what it's going to be. I mean, they will pay a very heavy price for the things they're doing. They're already paying a very heavy price.
1: Rubio issued the warning Thursday at a summit of Asian nations in the Philippines. Both the U.S. and Iran have accused each other of violating the terms of a ceasefire that was signed last month. 17 U.S. soldiers have died in the war with Iran since March. President Trump says a commitment is in place from major utilities and other companies to prevent consumers from bearing higher electricity costs connected to AI data center expansions nationwide. More from Scott Carr.
3: Opposition to data centers has been growing nationally, leading some states to consider moratoriums. Speaking from EPA headquarters Thursday, President Trump promoted an updated ratepayer protection pledge, which is meant to reduce the burden of potentially skyrocketing electric bills for consumers while still giving the nation an edge in the AI race. Trump says the plan will let tech companies build their own power plants, and that major utilities have signed on to the pledge along with Google, Microsoft, Meta, Oracle, OpenAI, and Amazon.
1: SpaceX's planned test launch yesterday of its massive Starship rocket has now been bumped to today. More from Tammy Trujillo.
4: The mission was previously planned for July 16th, but scrubbed at the last minute because of an issue with a number of the rocket's Raptor engines. Yesterday's launch attempt from Starbase, Texas, was called off due to weather, with then-Tropical Storm Bertha making its presence felt across the region. Another attempt is on the calendar for tonight.
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1: Our weekend looks pretty good with a few clouds drifting through. We've got a very slight chance of a thunderstorm popping up on Saturday, but other than that, we're in pretty good shape, going up to about 80 today, and a mix of sunshine and clouds. High pressure is still over our area. Overnight, some clouds and about 60. We'll have partly cloudy skies on Saturday morning and maybe a shower or thunderstorm. We have quick warm front moving through the area. Low 80s on the high, sunny and 90s Sunday. The meteorologist, Steve Hamilton.

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0: River Country, WIVR. That is music from Luke Combs as we get this Friday off and running. Welcome to the weekend. Yes, you did it. Congratulations. Here we are. Nice looking weekend, too. With some clouds, there is a very slight chance of rain, but very slim today. High of 80. And then Saturday, we're looking at 80 again, and then sunny, a little warmer, 90 on Sunday. But all in all, another beautiful weekend on deck. National Tequila Day today. National Drive-Through Day. National Cousins Day today. Some of the reasons to celebrate. But for me, it's Friday. The weekend's going to be nice. That in itself is reason to celebrate.
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River Country, WIVR, that's Nate Smith. Boy, the summer is in full swing. Lots of different festivals and different events going on. We'll run through some of those coming up. And Mother Nature cooperating for sure with some very nice weather this weekend. If you have outdoor plans, you picked a good one.

0: NBC News Radio, I'm Michael Kastner. Secretary of State Marco Rubio says Iran will pay a very heavy price for its military actions against the U.S. Rubio made that comment Thursday at a summit of Asian nations in the Philippines. His warning was in response to a statement made by Iran's foreign minister that Tehran's policy for war with the U.S. is an eye for an eye. Rubio then warned that President Trump's policy is a head for an eye. Tropical storm Bertha is now in the history books after failing to make much of a name for itself and being downgraded. The disorganized storm moved through the Houston area on Thursday night. Dry air, wind shear, and the time spent over land kept Bertha from strengthening beyond 60-mile-per-hour sustained winds. A Bon Jovi show at Madison Square Garden will possibly be rescheduled after the rock icon had to cut the concert short Thursday because of a sinus infection. Michael Kastner, NBC News Radio.
1: Our weekend looks pretty good with a few clouds drifting through. We've got a very slight chance of a thunderstorm popping up on Saturday, but other than that, we're in pretty good shape, going up to about 80 today, and a mix of sunshine and clouds. High pressure is still over our area. Overnight, some clouds and about 60. We'll have partly cloudy skies on Saturday morning and maybe a shower or thunderstorm. We have quick warm front moving through the area. Low 80s on the high, sunny and 90s Sunday. I'm meteorologist Steve Hamilton.
2: 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We are looking at 57 currently in Chabance. It is 59 in Kankakee.
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0: sanity. All right, welcome to the weekend. It is Friday, and as we head into the weekend, checking sports, Cardinals played a makeup game against the Diamondbacks and lost 10-6. Cardinals host the Reds tonight. Cubs and the White Sox both off yesterday, both return to action tonight. Cubs open up a 7-game trip starting in Pittsburgh tonight. Matthew Boyd starts for the Cubs. The White Sox, who lead the AL Central by a game and a half, back at home to host the Astros tonight. Davis Martin will be on the mound for the White Sox. We reported it late in the show yesterday, but the Blackhawks are reuniting with franchise icon Patrick Kane, a 2-year, $16 million deal. The 37-year-old is returning to the team that drafted him back in 2007, and of course he led the Hawks to 3 Stanley Cup titles in his 16 seasons. And NASCAR heads to Indianapolis Motor Speedway for the Brickyard 400 on Sunday.
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3: 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One of the biggest stops on the calendar is Husker Harvest Days outside Grand Island, Nebraska. It's on September 15th, 16th, and 17th, and this year the show celebrates its connection to the cattle industry with a focus on beef. I'll have a preview after this. 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Husker Harvest Days bills itself as the world's largest totally irrigated working farm show. Founded back in 1978 by Nebraska Farmer Magazine, it's grown into a premier showcase for the Western Corn Belt, drawing farmers and ranchers from more than 24 states and several countries to a working farm site near Grand Island, Nebraska. Nearly 600 exhibitors set up shop. The equipment runs in real conditions. It's not in a parking lot. What sets Husker Harvest Days apart is that it speaks to both sides of the operation, crops and livestock. On the crop side, you'll find live field demonstrations across a dozen categories. New for this year, demos of corn stalk baling, tub grinders, and feed mixers, plus a drone zone for the precision ag crowd. On the livestock side, the show's beef showcase has long featured cattle chutes and feeder calf processing equipment, and that's where this year's headline edition comes in. The National Cattlemen's Beef Association is bringing its stockmanship and stewardship program to Husker Harvest Days for the first time. Sessions will run daily in the beef building all 3 days, led by two of the most respected names in the business, Kurt Pate, a sought-after clinician on stockmanship and safety, and Ron Gill, a longtime Texas AgriLife Extension specialist in cattle management and handling. 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It's your one-stop look at where both crops and livestock are headed. 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It's two of the biggest farm shows in American agriculture, 2 weeks apart, both within easy reach of the heartland. 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I'm Mike Pearson. 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

River Country, WIVR, taking a ride with George Burge and Luke Bryan here on this Friday. Welcome to the weekend. Lots of things going on this weekend. We've got Catfish Days going on in Wilmington. Was out there last night for their Fear Factor contest. They had a foam party last night. That was interesting. Tonight, Buck Wild and Fireworks. Tomorrow, doing a DJ party from noon to 4. They've got live music from Audio Dog and their laser light show. Sunday, it's the car show, the Catfish Days Parade, and live music from Mike Tomano's band, the Baked Potatoes, to close things out at Catfish Days on North Island in Wilmington. That's coming up Sunday. Mike Tomano's band, 2 to 6. You can find out all the details. CatfishDays.com. Just one of many choices to do this weekend. All that up on our website, WIVR1017.com.

0: 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Clouds this morning, sun this afternoon, high about 80. Complete look at the forecast coming up. Checking your River Country news this Friday morning, I'm Rob West. Kankakee City Police reporting an arrest has been made in connection with a dirt bike incident that happened at Pioneer Park on Sunday. Jake Lamore has the story.
1: Rob, according to a press release, 46-year-old Seaborn Billings of Kankakee turned himself into Kankakee City Police early Thursday morning. Billings is accused of being the person shown on security cam footage in Pioneer Park Sunday evening around 6:30, who intentionally tripped an officer as he was trying to apprehend a suspect for illegally riding a dirt bike through the park. This caused the police officer to stumble and the suspect to get away. Billings has been charged with aggravated battery to a peace officer. I'm Jake Clumore.
0: A dedication ceremony held Thursday morning at the Kankakee River Metropolitan Agency Wastewater Treatment Plant to rename its administration building in honor of late Superintendent Arthur Leon Strother. Kankakee Mayor Chris Curtis spoke about how Strother would handle himself with his work at Karma.
2: Professional. He never got high. He never got low. When there was a difficult situation, he listened. He didn't interrupt you. He let you talk your point. He did everything. And then he thought about it. He analyzed it. And then he talked to you. He didn't talk down to you. He educated you.
0: Former Bourbonnais Mayor Paul Shore, former Kankakee Mayor Nina Epstein also spoke highly of Strother's character. Strother dedicated 41 years to Karma's wastewater plant before retiring and passing away in March of 2025 at 72 years old. Will County Emergency Management will host a storm-ready workshop tomorrow at the Crete Township Community Center. Dawn Boyle is the Community Outreach Program Manager for the Will County EMA.
3: For the first hour of the workshop, we're going to talk about how to be ready before the storm. We want people to be prepared in their daily life, have a place to shelter before the storm comes. We are going to talk a little bit about weather safety, disaster preparedness, what your sheltering options are, whether you're at home, if you're in a manufactured home, if you're at a campground. We're also going to discuss emergency kits, what should be in those, and your family communication plan.
0: Boyle added the last half hour of the program will be all about community resources available in Will County. Boyle says the program runs from 10 till 11:30 tomorrow morning at the community center on South Cottage Grove Avenue in Crete. She adds the program is free. It's for people 12 years old and up, and that there's no need for pre-registration. You can call the Will County EMA if you have any questions.
4: NBC News Radio, I'm Michael Kastner. Secretary of State Marco Rubio says Iran will pay a very heavy price for its military actions against the U.S. Rubio made that comment Thursday at a summit of Asian nations in the Philippines. His warning was in response to a statement made by Iran's foreign minister that Tehran's policy for war with the U.S. is an eye for an eye. Rubio then warned that President Trump's policy is a head for an eye. Tropical Storm Bertha is now in the history books after failing to make much of a name for itself and being downgraded. The disorganized storm moved through the Houston area on Thursday night. Dry air, wind shear, and the time spent over land kept Bertha from strengthening beyond 60-mile-per-hour sustained winds. A Bon Jovi show at Madison Square Garden will possibly be rescheduled after the rock icon had to cut the concert short Thursday because of a sinus infection. Michael Kastner, NBC News Radio.
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0: In sports, St. Louis Cardinals lost 10-6 to the Diamondbacks last night in St. Louis. Cubs and Sox were both off yesterday. Sox host the Astros tonight. The Cubs are at Pittsburgh. The Cards host the Reds. WNBA is off for the All-Star break. This year's All-Star game being played in Chicago on Saturday. The Sky return to action next Thursday as they host Connecticut. Chicago Fire FC at New York City tomorrow. And NASCAR rolls into Indianapolis Sunday for the Brickyard 400.
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8: Our weekend looks pretty good with a few clouds drifting through. We've got a very slight chance of a thunderstorm.

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1: Well, hello and happy Friday. It's 6 o'clock and here we go. Ready to kick off our Friday morning party on the radio. It's Roy Gregory. Coming up, we'll tell you what country star is highlighted in a new exhibit at the Country Music Hall of Fame. In fact, it opened just yesterday. And the next time you go to Nashville, worth looking at. We'll tell you who is the subject of that. Also, a country superstar set to release three of his albums on vinyl later this year. Good to see records, vinyl, returning back into the fray of things. That coming up along with Taylor Swift, Zach Brown and the boys on this Friday. Let's get ready for the weekend.
2: As Cool once said to his gang, celebrate good times. 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
7: Let's rock.
8: 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I got $100 smoking in my bed.

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4: If you're lucky.
3: You're crazy.
4: Like a fox.
5: She's cuckoo pants.
6: I have to go oil up and start squeezing into my leather pants. Excuse me.
7: How come we got a guy in his underpants?

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River Country, WIVR, Taylor Swift from the Toy Story 5 movie soundtrack. The Bourbonnais Police Department has an evening of ice cream, conversation, and community lined up for you today. 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Today, 5 to 7 over at the Dairy Queen, right there across from Olivet Nazarene University. 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

0: Country WIBR. He's living in Fast Forward, and his life and career are chronicled in a new exhibit at the Country Music Hall of Fame and Museum in Nashville. Dozens of artifacts are on display at the Kenny Chesney Living in Fast Forward exhibit, which opened yesterday. Kenny made an appearance at the opening on Wednesday, telling the crowd the thrill of being inducted into the Country Music Hall of Fame. Being back there was an absolute thrill and honor. The Kenny Chesney Living in Fast Forward exhibit is going to be on display till June of next year. So the next time you go to Las Vegas, definitely head over to the Country Music Hall of Fame and check out Kenny Chesney, the Living in Fast Forward exhibit.
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River Country, WIVR on a Rocky Mountain low. Well, it's good to see vinyl back in swing. I remember reading a statistic last year that vinyl record sales, their highest in like 20 years. So records, vinyl coming back. And I see Jason Aldean is set to release three of his albums on vinyl later this year. My Kind of Party, his self-titled album, and They Don't Know will mark the first time all three albums will be available on vinyl, and they will be available for pre-order on September the 18th. So vinyl making a comeback, and here's the title track from one of those three that will be available. It's My Kind of Party, Jason Aldean here on River Country, WIVR.

0: 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Committed to the people, businesses, and communities of Central Illinois. Clouds this morning, sun this afternoon, high about 80. Complete look at the forecast coming up. Checking your River Country news this Friday morning, I'm Rob West. A hearing held in Kankakee County Circuit Court Thursday morning in the murder trial of Zandria Harris. Our Jake Lamore was there and filed this report.
1: Rob, Harris is accused in the 2021 murder of Bradley Police Sergeant Marlene Ritmanek and wounding of Officer Tyler Bailey. Defense attorney Sierra Norris told Judge Kathy Bradshaw Elliott that she might have to ask for a continuance in the Harris trial because she has a client set for a speedy trial in Maywood the same week. Judge Elliott said the Harris case was set first and demanded it be a priority for Norris. The next hearing in the Harris murder trial is set for July 31st when a motion on a change of venue will be argued. The trial begins August 3rd with jury selection expected to take 3 days. I'm Jake Lamore.
0: A dedication ceremony held Thursday morning at the Kankakee River Metropolitan Agency Wastewater Treatment Plant to rename the administration building in honor of the late Superintendent Arthur Leon Strother. Former Bourbonnais Mayor Paul Shore said Strother always rose above the challenges in his 41 years at the plant.
2: He rose above the politics down here, which ran rampant. He rose above all the lack of money, lack of forethought as far as trying to think ahead of things, which this plant has to continue to do. He was the kind of guy that he got above that.
0: Many of Strother's family members were there for the ceremony yesterday morning to see the plaque unveiled with his name and face engraved on it, which is now bolted to the front door of the Karma Administration Building. Strother passed away at 72 years old in March of last year. And the jackpots continue to grow in the Powerball and Mega Millions lotteries, with a total of more than $1.25 billion up for grabs this weekend. Lottery officials say the jackpot for tonight's Mega Millions drawing, $743 million, while tomorrow night's Powerball jackpot at $600 million. Odds of winning either jackpot about 1 in 290 million.
3: NBC News Radio, I'm Michael Kastner. Imports from more than 80 countries are now subject to new tariffs. The 10% and up tariffs from President Trump took effect at midnight, replacing the previous tariffs. The White House says that new tariffs are tied to the imports of goods made with forced labor. Secretary of State Marco Rubio says Iran will pay for attacking U.S. forces. Rubio issued the warning Thursday at a summit of Asian nations in the Philippines. The warning was in response to a statement made by Iran's foreign minister that Tehran's policy for war with the U.S. is an eye for an eye. Patreon is laying off 20% of its workforce. More from Tammy Trujillo.
4: That breaks down to 93 people. It comes as the company partners with Cloudflare to block AI bots from scraping the works of its creators. Patreon CEO says he's not replacing workers with AI, but he says AI is changing the entire tech industry.
3: Michael Kastner, NBC News Radio.
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6: 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Cardinals put up 4 runs, but it wasn't enough. They lost to the Diamondbacks 10-6 in a makeup game yesterday. Next up, the Cardinals host the Reds tonight. Cubs and White Sox both off yesterday. Both return to work. Cubs open up a 7-game road trip in Pittsburgh tonight. The White Sox come back home. They host Houston. Blackhawks returning with franchise icon Patrick Kane. A 2-year, $16 million contract signed yesterday for the 37-year-old who helped the Hawks win 3 Stanley Cup titles over 16 years. The WNBA All-Star Game is tomorrow at the United Center, and NASCAR heads to Indianapolis Motor Speedway for the Brickyard 400 on Sunday.
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8: Our weekend looks pretty good with a few clouds drifting through. We've got a very slight chance of a thunderstorm popping up on Saturday, but other than that, we're in pretty good shape, going up to about 80 today, and a mix of sunshine and clouds. High pressure is still over our area. Overnight, some clouds and about 60. We'll have partly cloudy skies on Saturday morning and maybe a shower or thunderstorm. We have a quick warm front moving through the area. Low 80s on the high, sunny and 90s Sunday. I'm meteorologist Steve Hamilton.
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0: River Country, WIVR, some 90s country. Actually, technically, a 2000 country song there from Faith Hill. All right, yesterday, the Roy Gregory poll of the day got quite response here. What's one thing you absolutely refuse to buy the generic version of? And we gave a bunch of different suggestions. And a bunch of people chimed in on a River Country Facebook page. In fact, thank you all for doing that. Lorinda says she needs her Folgers, her coffee, has to be specific. Teresa said diapers and garbage bags. Kathleen said soup, it's got to be a certain brand. Bill Dyke from WBLI says if it's not real Diet Pepsi or Diet Dr. Pepper, it's not worth drinking. Kelly says Jif peanut butter. And it has to be Jif for her peanut butter fudge. Boy, Kelly, that sounds great. We'd love to sample some sometime. No, I'm just kidding. Linda says medication cigarettes. Kim says her beverage has to be Pepsi Zero Sugar or occasionally Coke Zero. No others. Christy Pena says ketchup. My ex was a big ketchup person. I brought Heinz home one time, and she was telling me that she only eats Brooks ketchup, which I thought was kind of weird. I thought Heinz would be a good one. And for me personally, this is without question the non-generic. If there's one thing I absolutely refuse to buy the generic version of, it is toilet paper. Gotta be Cottonelle. My kids won't let me buy generic ranch. I've tried that before, but I think there's lots of things like mac and cheese, paper towels, ice cream sandwiches I get from Aldi. Those are okay with me. But thanks to everyone who chimed in. The one thing you absolutely refuse to buy the generic version of.
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3: 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The concert and drone show are free to all Farm Progress Show attendees and ticket holders. General admission tickets will be available at the discounted rate of $15 plus fees through August 28th, after which full price admission will apply. Attendees must have a valid Farm Progress Show ticket to access the special evening event. The Pyrotechnic Drone Light Show will be produced by Sky Elements, the largest drone light show provider in the U.S. The Texas-based company has orchestrated some of the most impressive drone shows in the world for clients including Major League Baseball, Disney Studios, Marvel, the Seattle Seahawks, and Coca-Cola. And U.S. Ag Secretary Brooke Rollins has announced that 10 additional meat and poultry companies have adopted the USDA's voluntary Product of USA label, marking continued momentum behind the administration's efforts to help consumers easily identify products that are born, raised, harvested, and processed in the U.S. More processors across the country have committed to using the Product of USA label, giving consumers greater confidence. This has been Central Illinois Today. I'm Kent Canson.
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Three different music stages. 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And then tomorrow, it'll be from 2 to 11. That's right there at the historic downtown train depot in Kankakee. Tomorrow, Best Jess going to be out there broadcasting live from 2 to 3. She's got tickets to see the legendary Lynyrd Skynyrd and Doja Cat. You must be present at 3 to win those tickets. And you can find out more on this weekend's Merchant Street Music Fest on their website, merchantstreetmusicfest.com.

0: 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Clouds this morning, sun this afternoon, high about 80. Complete look at the forecast coming up. Checking your River Country news this Friday morning, I'm Rob West. Dedication ceremony held yesterday morning at the Kankakee River Metropolitan Agency Wastewater Treatment Plant to rename its administration building in honor of late Superintendent Arthur Leon Struther. Struther's son, Marcus, fought back tears as he expressed how much the dedication meant to him and his family.
1: My dad, I love you. I'm incredibly proud of you and honored to be your son.
0: KARMA Executive Director David Tyson said Struther's 41 years of hard work and dedication at the plant are irreplaceable.
2: In business, people often say everybody is replaceable. But in Art's case, I strongly disagree with that. And that is why we are here today.
0: Struther passed away at 72 years old in March of last year. About 50 people or so present for yesterday morning's ceremony. Day one of the Merchant Street Music Festival kicks off tonight. Downtown Kankakee, Fest organizer Allison Beasley tells us what acts are playing this evening.
3: So on our Merchant Street stage, which is our kind of our big stage, local favorite Southside Social Club. And then we're going to close out the night on that stage with Shady, which is an Eminem tribute. We've got some really great acts Friday night on the Hill stage, kind of more rock. And we're closing the night out with Radke, closing out the platform stage, which is our blue stage, Fuzzy Jeffries and the Kings of Memphis.
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5: NBC News Radio, I'm Michael Kastner. Imports from more than 80 countries are now subject to new tariffs. The 10% and up tariffs from President Trump took effect at midnight, replacing the previous tariffs. The White House says that new tariffs are tied to the imports of goods made with forced labor. Secretary of State Marco Rubio says Iran will pay for attacking U.S. forces. Rubio issued the warning Thursday at a summit of Asian nations in the Philippines. The warning was in response to a statement made by Iran's foreign minister that Tehran's policy for war with the U.S. is an eye for an eye. Patreon is laying off 20% of its workforce. More from Tammy Trujillo.
6: That breaks down to 93 people. It comes as the company partners with Cloudflare to block AI bots from scraping the works of its creators. Patreon's CEO says he's not replacing workers with AI, but he says AI is changing the entire tech industry.
5: Michael Kastner, NBC News Radio.
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1: Our weekend looks pretty good with a few clouds drifting through. We've got a very slight chance of a thunderstorm popping up on Saturday, but other than that, we're in pretty good shape, going up to about 80 today, and a mix of sunshine and clouds. High pressure is still over our area. Overnight, some clouds and about 60. We'll have partly cloudy skies on Saturday morning and maybe a shower or thunderstorm. We have quick warm front moving through the area. Low 80s on high, sunny and 90s Sunday. I'm meteorologist Steve Hamilton.
2: Thank you, Steve. 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
2: Well, hello and happy Friday. Congratulations, you did it. The weekend is upon us and we are ready to celebrate. It's Roy Gregory with our Friday morning party on the radio. We're on a mission. We want to make sure that you get off on the right foot this morning. We're going to put a smile on your face with today's edition of Quarter After Laughter. Today, we salute remote controls, television remote controls. Jim Gaffigan is our Quarter After Laughter comedian. Also, tell you that if you're a Tucker Wetmore fan, a special treat coming up here next week. We'll tell you what Tucker is up to, and here to kick things off, John Morgan with his latest Kid Myself here on River Country, WIVR.

Life is good today. It's River Country WIVR with Zach Brown and the boys. Roy Gregory on this Friday, getting you ready for the weekend. 80-degree temperatures today, tomorrow, up to 90 with more sunshine on Sunday. We'll take it. Here's Riley Green on River Country.

0: Dustin Lynch. Hey, big thank you to the Riverside Medical Center Laundry Department. They're on Wall Street in Kankakee. They're our River Country McDonald's Workplace of the Week, nominated by Bruce Reardance. Bruce and some of his coworkers are being treated to some delicious food from our JJC and Lindman Family McDonald's. 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Click on the Workplace of the Week banner. We'll pick another one on Monday. And again, a big thank you to our friends at the Riverside Medical Center, the laundry department there on Wall Street in Kankakee. 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
2: You've been watching TV for a couple hours and you suddenly lose the remote? I don't remember throwing it. Well, looks like I'm watching this infomercial. We all have the same attitude on infomercials. Who's watching this crap? And then 3 minutes later, that's a good point. Maybe I need a knife that can cut a penny. Too bad my phone's on the other side of the room. I need a remote for my phone. I think you know you're addicted to TV when the battery in the remote goes out and you replace it with the battery from the smoke alarm. Hey, I only smoke in bed anyway. You'll wake me up, remote, won't you? Remember when the remote was 3 buttons? Now it's like an honors math calculator. 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
8: Our weekend looks pretty good with a few clouds drifting through. We've got a very slight chance of a thunderstorm popping up on Saturday, but other than that, we're in pretty good shape, going up to about 80 today. And a mix of sunshine and clouds. High pressure is still over our area. Overnight, some clouds and about 60. We'll have partly cloudy skies on Saturday morning and maybe a shower or thunderstorm. We have a quick warm front moving through the area. Low 80s on high, sunny and 90s Sunday. I'm meteorologist Steve Hamilton.
0: Thank you, Steve. 62 in Hersher. It is 64 in Bourbonnais. If you are a big Tucker Wetmore fan, I have some good news just ahead of his song, Brunette, here on River Country, WIVR.

River Country, WIVR. That is Burnett from Tucker Wetmore. By the way, if you are a Tucker Wetmore fan, check this out. He's going to be releasing some new material, dropping a summer-worthy mixtape. It's called Sunburn Mixtape, and it will include three previously released songs. Who Told You That? Sunburn and Proving Me Wrong, the six-track project, will be out a week from today, next Friday, the 31st. So if you're a Tucker Wetmore fan, got three new songs on the way coming up next Friday. Luke Bryan up next with his latest country, and She Knows It, here on WIVR.

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I got

0: The latest and greatest in country, plus local news and weather. Clouds this morning, sun this afternoon, high about 80. Complete look at the forecast coming up. Checking your River Country News this Friday morning, I'm Rob West. Kankakee City Police reporting an arrest has been made in connection with a dirt bike incident that happened at Pioneer Park on Sunday. Jake Lamore has the story.
1: Rob, according to a press release, 46-year-old Seaborn Billings of Kankakee turned himself into Kankakee City Police early Thursday morning. Billings is accused of being the person shown on security cam footage in Pioneer Park Sunday evening around 6:30 who intentionally tripped an officer as he was trying to apprehend a suspect for illegally riding a dirt bike through the park. This caused the police officer to stumble and the suspect to get away. Billings has been charged with aggravated battery to a peace officer. I'm Jake Lamore.
0: A dedication ceremony held Thursday morning at the Kankakee River Metropolitan Agency Wastewater Treatment Plant to rename its administration building in honor of late Superintendent Arthur Leon Strother. Kankakee Mayor Chris Curtis spoke about how Strother would handle himself with his work at Karma.
2: Professional. He never got high. He never got low. When there was a difficult situation, he listened. He didn't interrupt you. He let you talk your point. He did everything. And then he thought about it. He analyzed it. And then he talked to you. He didn't talk down to you. He educated you.
0: Former Bourbonnais Mayor Paul Shore, former Kankakee Mayor Nina Epstein also spoke highly of Strother's character. Strother dedicated 41 years to Karma's wastewater plant before retiring and passing away in March of 2025 at 72 years old. Will County Emergency Management will host a storm-ready workshop tomorrow at the Crete Township Community Center. Dawn Boyle is the Community Outreach Program Manager for the Will County EMA.
3: For the first hour of the workshop, we're going to talk about how to be ready before the storm. We want people to be prepared in their daily life, have a place to shelter before the storm comes. We are going to talk a little bit about weather safety, disaster preparedness, what your sheltering options are, whether you're at home, if you're in a manufactured home, if you're at a campground. We're also going to discuss emergency kits, what should be in those, and your family communication plan.
0: Boyle added the last half hour of the program will be all about community resources available in Will County. Boyle says the program runs from 10 till 11:30 tomorrow morning at the community center on South Cottage Grove Avenue in Crete. She adds the program is free. It's for people 12 years old and up, and that there's no need for pre-registration. You can call the Will County EMA if you have any questions.
4: NBC News Radio, I'm Michael Kastner. Secretary of State Marco Rubio says Iran will pay a very heavy price for its military actions against the U.S. The warning comes in response to a statement made by Iran's foreign minister that Tehran's policy for war with the U.S. is an eye for an eye. Rubio says President Trump's policy is a head for an eye. New U.S. tariffs are now in effect on imports from dozens of countries. The 10% to 12.5% tariffs from President Trump took effect at midnight, replacing the previous tariffs. The White House says the new tariffs are tied to the imports of goods made with forced labor.
5: This is a household waiting for master.
4: The Odyssey looks like it'll sail to the top of the box office again this weekend. The Christopher Nolan epic is expected to make between $75 and $85 million. Michael Kastner, NBC News Radio.
6: 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Kia Bradley wants to see you. In Kia, well, the Kankakee Valley Park District's Youth Flag Football League has registration going on now through August the 16th. It's players in kindergarten through sixth grade. Practices and games will be on Saturday mornings, September 19th through the 24th of October. They'll play at Old Fair Park. The season will end with a tournament. If you want more information, visit BradleyIllinois.com and then search Flag Football. Baseball. Cardinals with a makeup game with the Diamondbacks yesterday. They lost 10-6. Cardinals host the Reds tonight. Cubs and the White Sox were both off. They return to play. Cubs open up a 7-game trip in Pittsburgh tonight. White Sox come home to take on the Astros. Blackhawks reunite with franchise icon Patrick Kane, a 2-year, $16 million deal. The 37-year-old helped lead the Blackhawks to three Stanley Cup titles over his 16-year career. WNBA All-Star Game is tomorrow at the United Center. And NASCAR heads to Indianapolis Motor Speedway for the Brickyard 400 on Sunday.
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8: Our weekend looks pretty good with a few clouds drifting through. We've got a very slight chance of a thunderstorm popping up on Saturday, but other than that, we're in pretty good shape, going up to about 80 today, and a mix of sunshine and clouds. High pressure is still over our area. Overnight, some clouds and about 60. We'll have partly cloudy skies on Saturday morning and maybe a shower or thunderstorm. We have quick warm front moving through the area. Low 80s on high, sunny and 90s Sunday. The meteorologist, Steve Hamilton.
6: Thank you, Steve. Start of a beautiful weekend. 65 in Donovan. It is 64 in Kankakee with Tyler Hubbard here on River Country, WIVR.

0: River Country, WIVR. That is, of course, Morgan Wallen. All right, happy Friday. Welcome to the weekend. Here we go, ready to celebrate another summer weekend. Oh, yeah, feeling good with some beautiful weather. We're in the 80s once again today, 80 tomorrow, and then 90 on deck for Sunday. But, yeah, you know, it's summer when your steering wheel burns your hands. The corn is taller than your vehicle or truck, for that matter. And every weekend there's a festival, and we certainly have some good ones coming up. We have the Merchant Street Music Festival getting underway today in downtown Kankakee. That takes place there at the old train depot. Lots of fun. The Southside Social Club and the Eminem Tribute Shady on deck today. And then you've got Best Jess there and three different stages tomorrow, with Best Jess broadcasting live from 2 to 3 tomorrow. And if you want, there's all kinds of stuff. They have arts, art vendors. They have great food, drink, and again, as I mentioned, national, regional, and local entertainment both today and tomorrow. Best Jess there, 2 to 3 tomorrow, right by the Merchant Street stage. Jess will have tickets to see Leonard Skinner coming to the Credit Union One Bank Amphitheater here, not too far away, and Doja Cat later this fall at the United Center. You must be present to win tomorrow at 3. Best Jess there, 2 to 3. And if you want to see the complete lineup, go to their website, Merchant Street Fest, Merchant Street Music Fest.com. 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

in the North Shore area from Winnetka. That is Stella Lefty, her debut, Boston. Have you seen this crazy raccoon that has got over 7 million views on social media? His name is Jimothy, and he's capturing the attention of millions around the country for his very unique appearance. He almost kind of looks like a monkey. He's got a really short neck. He doesn't look really like a raccoon except the coloring. He's got a really short neck, and he's very popular. He's garnered over 7 million views on social media. You can check it out. Just type in Jimothy the raccoon, and you'll be able to see him walking through the streets of Seattle. So, at any rate, he is one of the internet sensations as we speak. If you want a good laugh, you can see Jimothy rolling through the streets of Seattle. Here's Parmalee on River Country, WIVR.

0: 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Clouds this morning, sun this afternoon, and a high about 80. Complete look at the forecast coming up. Checking your River Country news this Friday morning, I'm Rob West. A hearing held in Kankakee County Circuit Court Thursday morning in the murder trial of Zandria Harris. Our Jake Lamore was there and filed this report.
1: Rob, Harris is accused in the 2021 murder of Bradley Police Sergeant Marlene Ritmanick and wounding of Officer Tyler Bailey. Defense attorney Sierra Norris told Judge Kathy Bradshaw Elliott that she might have to ask for a continuance in the Harris trial because she has a client set for a speedy trial in Maywood the same week. Judge Elliott said the Harris case was set first and demanded it be a priority for Norris. The next hearing in the Harris murder trial is set for July 31st, when a motion on a change of venue will be argued. The trial begins August 3rd, with jury selection expected to take 3 days. I'm Jake Lamore.
0: A dedication ceremony held Thursday morning at the Kankakee River Metropolitan Agency Wastewater Treatment Plant to rename the administration building in honor of the late Superintendent Arthur Leon Strother. Former Bourbonnais Mayor Paul Shore said Strother always rose above the challenges in his 41 years at the plant.
2: He rose above the politics down here, which ran rampant. He rose above all the lack of money, lack of forethought as far as trying to think ahead of things, which this plant has to continue to do. He was the kind of guy that he got above that.
0: Many of Strother's family members were there for the ceremony yesterday morning to see the plaque unveiled with his name and face engraved on it, which is now bolted to the front door of the Karma Administration Building. Strother passed away at 72 years old in March of last year. And the jackpots continue to grow in the Powerball and Mega Millions lotteries, with a total of more than $1.25 billion up for grabs this weekend. Lottery officials say the jackpot for tonight's Mega Millions drawing, $743 million, while tomorrow night's Powerball jackpot at $600 million. Odds of winning either jackpot about 1 in 290 million.
3: NBC News Radio, I'm Michael Kastner. Secretary of State Marco Rubio says Iran will pay a very heavy price for its military actions against the U.S. The warning comes in response to a statement made by Iran's foreign minister that Tehran's policy for war with the U.S. is an eye for an eye. Rubio says President Trump's policy is a head for an eye. New U.S. tariffs are now in effect on imports from dozens of countries. The 10% to 12.5% tariffs from President Trump took effect at midnight, replacing the previous tariffs. The White House says the new tariffs are tied to the imports of goods made with forced labor.
4: This is a household waiting for master.
3: The Odyssey looks like it'll sail to the top of the box office again this weekend. The Christopher Nolan epic is expected to make between $75 and $85 million. Michael Kastner, NBC News Radio.
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0: In sports, St. Louis Cardinals lost 10-6 to the Diamondbacks last night in St. Louis. Cubs and Sox were both off yesterday. Sox host the Astros tonight. The Cubs are at Pittsburgh. The Cards host the Reds. WNBA is off for the All-Star break. This year's All-Star game being played in Chicago on Saturday. The Sky return to action next Thursday as they host Connecticut. Chicago Fire FC at New York City tomorrow. And NASCAR rolls into Indianapolis Sunday for the Brickyard 400.
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7: Our weekend looks pretty good with a few clouds drifting through. We've got a very slight chance of a thunderstorm popping up on Saturday, but other than that, we're in pretty good shape, going up to about 80 today. And a mix of sunshine and clouds, high pressure is still over our area. Overnight, some clouds and about 60. We'll have partly cloudy skies on Saturday morning and maybe a shower or thunderstorm. We have quick warm front moving through the area. Low 80s on high, sunny and 90s Sunday. I'm meteorologist Steve Hamilton.
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9: Well, good morning and happy Friday. It's Roy Gregory helping you celebrate the weekend. 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

feature of a new exhibit at the Country Music Hall and Fame in Nashville. It's going to be going on through June of next year. It's got a bunch of his artifacts in there. Should be fun if you're a Kenny fan and you're heading to Nash Vegas. You definitely want to check that out.

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3: 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Happy birthday, Fred. Jonathan Hamilton is in Bourbonnais celebrating a birthday today. And Allie Mayu of Kankakee, happy birthday. You share birthdays with Kramer, actor Michael Richards from Seinfeld, 77. Actress Linda Carter, the TV series Wonder Woman, is 75. Country singer Pam Tillis is 69. We'll pull one out from Pam here in a second. Also, basketball star forward Karl Malone, 63. I still to this day remember when the Bulls beat the Jazz on a Sunday, and after the game, Michael Jordan in his classic way said, hey, Karl Malone didn't have a great day. And he said, the mailman doesn't deliver on Sundays. He used to call him the mailman. I thought that was classic. Outfielder Barry Bonds, 62, and singer-actress Jennifer Lopez, 57. If you'd like to be recognized on your birthday, drop us a line. You can do that on our website, WIBR1017.com. And you might win our weekly prize package. Today's birthday celebrator, Fred Schultz of Bradley, did that. He got goodies from our Noble Dairy Queens, Brookmont Bowling, and Bussy and Reek flowers and gifts. If it is your birthday today, happy birthday to you, too, from your friends here at River Country.
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River Country WIVR, the birthday girl, Pam Tillis, 69 today. Happy birthday, Pam, pulling that one out. Fridays are my favorite day just because, you know, it's the end of the week, you're heading into the weekend, always fun, love Fridays. But today, an extra special day, McDonald's has brought a little package in of honey, brown butter, bacon, egg, and cheese biscuits. And they are available for a limited time starting this week at participating restaurants nationwide. So you got bacon, you've got a freshly cracked egg, melty cheese, creamy, toasty, honey, brown butter on a warm, freshly baked biscuit. Let me tell you, it is mouthwatering. It's awesome. And a big shout out to the owner-operator, John Carnaggio, not only for arranging to bring this by, because John says, you know, breakfast is one of the favorite times to visit, and we're excited to offer something new, the honey brown butter bacon egg and cheese biscuit, which is very good. But the other thing I mentioned, I actually, some years ago, was in Shanahan. That's where John lived at the time, and I got to tell you that the workers at the McDonald's that John Carnaggio works, you know, that owns, they are the best trained fast food employees I think I've ever been in contact with. Never mess up your order. It's always pretty good. It's, you know, I can tell you, big thumbs up for the new honey brown butter bacon egg and cheese biscuit. Thank you, John. Thank you, McDonald's. Here's Riley Green on River Country WIBR.

0: 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Clouds this morning, sun this afternoon, and a high about 80. Complete look at the forecast coming up. Checking your River Country news this Friday morning, I'm Rob West. Dedication ceremony held yesterday morning at the Kankakee River Metropolitan Agency Wastewater Treatment Plant to rename its administration building in honor of late Superintendent Arthur Leon Struther. Struther's son, Marcus, fought back tears as he expressed how much the dedication meant to him and his family.
1: My dad, I love you. I'm incredibly proud of you and honored to be your son.
0: KARMA Executive Director David Tyson said Struther's 41 years of hard work and dedication at the plant are irreplaceable.
2: In business, people often say everybody is replaceable. But in Art's case, I strongly disagree with that. And that is why we are here today.
0: Struther passed away at 72 years old in March of last year. About 50 people or so present for yesterday morning's ceremony. Day one of the Merchant Street Music Festival kicks off tonight, downtown Kankakee. Fest organizer Allison Beasley tells us what acts are playing this evening.
3: So on our Merchant Street stage, which is our kind of our big stage, local favorite Southside Social Club. And then we're going to close out the night on that stage with Shady, which is an Eminem tribute. We've got some really great acts Friday night on the Hill stage, kind of more rock. And we're closing the night out with Radke, closing out the platform stage, which is our blue stage, Fuzzy Jeffries and the Kings of Memphis.
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5: NBC News Radio, I'm Michael Kastner. New U.S. tariffs are now in effect on imports from dozens of countries. The 10 to 12.5% tariffs from President Trump took effect at midnight, replacing the previous tariffs. The White House says the new tariffs are tied to the imports of goods made with forced labor. Senate Republicans are blocking a measure to end the war in Iran. The upper chamber on Thursday voted 47 to 49 against a motion to advance a war powers resolution that would direct President Trump to withdraw troops from Iran. The defeat comes despite a growing number of GOP lawmakers voicing concerns about how long the war has dragged on. A Bon Jovi show at Madison Square Garden was cut short and will possibly be rescheduled after the rock icon found a sinus infection too much to handle. The concert was the second to last of nine sold-out shows at MSG. Michael Kastner, NBC News Radio.
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7: 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In Kia, the Kankakee Valley Park District Youth Flag Football League registration continues for kindergarten through sixth grade. It continues through August 16th. Practices and games will be on Saturday morning starting September 9th, continuing through October 24th, played at Old Fair Park. The season will end with a tournament. If you want more information, visit BradleyIllinois.com and then search flag football. Baseball, Cardinals with a makeup game, and they lost 10-6 to the Diamondbacks. They host the Reds tonight. Cubs open up a 7-game road trip in Pittsburgh. The White Sox come home to host the Houston Astros. Blackhawks make it official. Franchise icon Patrick Kane returns to the team. A 2-year, $16 million deal. The WNBA All-Star Game is tomorrow at the United Center, and auto racing NASCAR heads to Indianapolis Motor Speedway for the Brickyard 400 on Sunday.
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9: Our weekend looks pretty good with a few clouds drifting through. We've got a very slight chance of a thunderstorm popping up on Saturday, but other than that, we're in pretty good shape, going up to about 80 today. And a mix of sunshine and clouds, high pressure is still over our area. Overnight, some clouds and about 60. We'll have partly cloudy skies on Saturday morning and maybe a shower or thunderstorm. We have a quick warm front moving through the area. Low 80s on high, sunny and 90s Sunday. I'm meteorologist Steve Hamilton.
7: Thank you, Steve. The start of a beautiful weekend. 67 in Watseka. It is 67 in Bourbonnais with Luke Combs. Just ahead of our River Country Morning Mind Twister coming up in 6 minutes. Day.

0: Caviar with Blake Shelton. Happy Friday. It's Roy Gregory giving you a chance to win a couple of DQ Medium Blizzard treats. Time for our River Country Morning Mind Twister. All right, in celebration of the World Cup soccer matches, even though they've come to an end, DQ has three new blizzards in July. The strawberry mango-flavored Mochi Blizzard, the Biscoff Cookie Blizzard, and the Mexican-style hot chocolate blizzard made with Abuelita. At any rate, you can choose from the many choices at your neighborhood Dairy Queens in Kankakee, Moments, Mantino, and Bourbonnais. Great summer day to go out and get some ice cream. Now, we had a similar poll question a couple of weeks ago, but I found this one, and it's pretty similar to some of the results we got. Not exactly, though, what we had, but here's what this survey says. About 70% of Americans say this is their favorite smell of summer. 70% of Americans say this is their favorite smell of summer. I will give you a couple choices because there's a lot we could do here. Is it A, wildflowers, or B, fresh cut grass? 70% of Americans say this is their favorite smell of summer. Is it wildflowers or fresh cut grass? 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The number's 800-656-1017.
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6: Our weekend looks pretty good with a few clouds drifting through. We've got a very slight chance of a thunderstorm popping up on Saturday, but other than that, we're in pretty good shape, going up to about 80 today. And a mix of sunshine and clouds. High pressure is still over our area. Overnight, some clouds and about 60. We'll have partly cloudy skies on Saturday morning and maybe a shower or thunderstorm. We have a quick warm front moving through the area. Low 80s on high, sunny and 90s Sunday. I'm meteorologist Steve Hamilton.
0: Thank you, Steve. We are looking at very nice temperatures this morning. It's been really nice pretty much since we woke up this morning. It is 69 currently in Wilmington, where Catfish Days continues there on North Island. And it is 70 in Kankakee. To the phones we go to solve today's morning mind twister. Hi, good morning, River Country. 70% of Americans say this is their favorite smell of summer. Is it wildflowers or fresh-cut grass?
7: Fresh-cut grass.
0: That's it, fresh-cut grass. Although I like the smell of a grill or maybe a campfire, maybe over the fresh-cut grass, because if I'm smelling fresh-cut grass, that means I'm probably cutting the lawn.
7: There you go.
0: All right, who's this?
7: This is Mary.
0: Mary, you got a couple of DQ Medium Blizzard treats to celebrate a beautiful summer day. Mary, congratulations.
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0: the latest and greatest in country, plus local news and weather. 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Clouds this morning, sun this afternoon, high about 80. Complete look at the forecast coming up. Checking your River Country News this Friday morning, I'm Rob West. Kankakee City Police reporting an arrest has been made in connection with a dirt bike incident that happened at Pioneer Park on Sunday. Jake Lamore has the story.
1: Rob, according to a press release, 46-year-old Seaborn Billings of Kankakee turned himself into Kankakee City Police early Thursday morning. Billings is accused of being the person shown on security cam footage in Pioneer Park Sunday evening around 6:30 who intentionally tripped an officer as he was trying to apprehend a suspect for illegally riding a dirt bike through the park. This caused the police officer to stumble and the suspect to get away. Billings has been charged with aggravated battery to a peace officer. I'm Jake Clumore.
0: A dedication ceremony held Thursday morning at the Kankakee River Metropolitan Agency Wastewater Treatment Plant to rename its administration building in honor of late Superintendent Arthur Leon Strother. Kankakee Mayor Chris Curtis spoke about how Strother would handle himself with his work at Karma.
2: Professional. He never got high. He never got low. When there was a difficult situation, he listened. He didn't interrupt you. He let you talk your point. He did everything. And then he thought about it. He analyzed it. And then he talked to you. He didn't talk down to you. He educated you.
0: Former Bourbonnais Mayor Paul Shore, former Kankakee Mayor Nina Epstein also spoke highly of Strother's character. Strother dedicated 41 years to Karma's wastewater plant before retiring and passing away in March of 2025 at 72 years old. Will County Emergency Management will host a storm-ready workshop tomorrow at the Crete Township Community Center. Dawn Boyle is the Community Outreach Program Manager for the Will County EMA.
3: For the first hour of the workshop, we're going to talk about how to be ready before the storm. We want people to be prepared in their daily life, have a place to shelter before the storm comes. We are going to talk a little bit about weather safety, disaster preparedness, what your sheltering options are, whether you're at home, if you're in a manufactured home, if you're at a campground. We're also going to discuss emergency kits, what should be in those, and your family communication plan.
0: Boyle added the last half hour of the program will be all about community resources available in Will County. Boyle says the program runs from 10 till 11:30 tomorrow morning at the community center on South Cottage Grove Avenue in Crete. She adds the program is free, it's for people 12 years old and up, and that there's no need for pre-registration. You can call the Will County EMA if you have any questions.
4: NBC News Radio, I'm Michael Kastner. New U.S. tariffs are now in effect on imports from dozens of countries. The 10% to 12.5% tariffs from President Trump took effect at midnight, replacing the previous tariffs. The White House says the new tariffs are tied to the imports of goods made with forced labor. Senate Republicans are blocking a measure to end the war in Iran. The upper chamber on Thursday voted 47 to 49 against a motion to advance a war powers resolution that would direct President Trump to withdraw troops from Iran. The defeat comes despite a growing number of GOP lawmakers voicing concerns about how long the war is dragged on. A Bon Jovi show at Madison Square Garden was cut short and will possibly be rescheduled after the rock icon found a sinus infection too much to handle. The concert was the second to last of nine sold-out shows at MSG. Michael Kastner, NBC News Radio.
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0: In sports, St. Louis Cardinals lost 10-6 to the Diamondbacks last night in St. Louis. Cubs and Sox were both off yesterday. Sox host the Astros tonight. The Cubs are at Pittsburgh. The Cards host the Reds. WNBA is off for the All-Star break. This year's All-Star game being played in Chicago on Saturday. The Sky return to action next Thursday as they host Connecticut. Chicago Fire FC at New York City tomorrow. And NASCAR rolls into Indianapolis Sunday for the Brickyard 400. That is a check of news and sports here on this Friday. Have a good rest of your day and a great weekend. Be safe, everybody. I'm Rob West.
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8: Our weekend looks pretty good with a few clouds drifting through. We've got a very slight chance of a thunderstorm popping up on Saturday, but other than that, we're in pretty good shape, going up to about 80 today, and a mix of sunshine and clouds. High pressure is still over our area. Overnight, some clouds and about 60. We'll have partly cloudy skies on Saturday morning and maybe a shower or thunderstorm. We have a quick warm front moving through the area. Low 80s on high, sunny and 90s Sunday. The meteorologist, Steve Hamilton.
9: 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It is 70 in Kentland, 70 in Bourbonnais. We do have a very weird chance of some rain coming in play about 11 this morning if you're in Indiana in the noon hour, but it's only a 35% chance, so keep that in mind.
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10: 4, 3, 2, 1, happy weekend!
9: Oh, yes. Happy Friday. Welcome to the weekend. It's Roy Gregory. We're on a mission. We want to get you off on the right foot as we get this Friday off and running. And we got all kinds of fun lined up for you. We're going to tell you about the latest country star to have an exhibit at the Country Music Hall of Fame. Jason Aldean, just one of several artists that is starting to release some vinyl copies of his works. We'll talk about that. Along with Eric Church and Morgan Wallen coming up here to kick things off, Russell Dickerson here on River Country WIVR.
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0: River Country WIVR. That is music from Cole Swindell, Forever to Me. All right, a big thank you to our River Country Listener of the Week, Michelle McLean of Bradley. 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
3: Our weekend looks pretty good with a few clouds drifting through. We've got a very slight chance of a thunderstorm popping up on Saturday, but other than that, we're in pretty good shape, going up to about 80 today, and a mix of sunshine and clouds. High pressure is still over our area. Overnight, some clouds and about 60. We'll have partly cloudy skies on Saturday morning and maybe a shower or thunderstorm. We have a quick warm front moving through the area. Low 80s on high, sunny and 90s Sunday. The meteorologist, Steve Hamilton.
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River Country WIVR with Lainey Wilson. Big thank you to John Carnaggio and our friends at McDonald's. They delivered a new breakfast treat that was awesome. It's the new Honey Brown Butter Bacon Egg and Cheese Biscuit. It's available for a limited time. They just introduced it this week, and we got a little sample. So not only is it great being a Friday, but it's even better when you get some delicious breakfast food from McDonald's. Breakfast always one of the great meals at McDonald's, and salute to John and our friends at McDonald's. I have to say, big thumbs up on the new Honey Brown Butter Bacon Egg and Cheese Biscuit. Here's Alexandra K.

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0: the latest and greatest in country, plus local news and weather. 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Clouds this morning, sun this afternoon, high again about 80. Complete look at the forecast coming up. Checking your River Country News this Friday morning, I'm Rob West. A hearing held in Kankakee County Circuit Court Thursday morning in the murder trial of Zandria Harris. Our Jake Lamore was there and filed this report.
1: Rob, Harris is accused in the 2021 murder of Bradley Police Sergeant Marlene Ritmanick and wounding of Officer Tyler Bailey. Defense attorney Sierra Norris told Judge Kathy Bradshaw Elliott that she might have to ask for a continuance in the Harris trial because she has a client set for a speedy trial in Maywood the same week. Judge Elliott said the Harris case was set first and demanded it be a priority for Norris. The next hearing in the Harris murder trial is set for July 31st when a motion on a change of venue will be argued. The trial begins August 3rd with jury selection expected to take 3 days. I'm Jake Lamore.
0: A dedication ceremony held Thursday morning at the Kankakee River Metropolitan Agency Wastewater Treatment Plant to rename the administration building in honor of the late Superintendent Arthur Leon Strother. Former Bourbonnais Mayor Paul Shore said Strother always rose above the challenges in his 41 years at the plant.
2: He rose above the politics down here, which ran rampant. He rose above all the lack of money, lack of forethought as far as trying to think ahead of things, which this plant has to continue to do. He was the kind of guy that he got above that.
0: Many of Strother's family members were there for the ceremony yesterday morning to see the plaque unveiled with his name and face engraved on it, which is now bolted to the front door of the Karma Administration Building. Strother passed away at 72 years old in March of last year. And the jackpots continue to grow in the Powerball and Mega Millions lotteries, with a total of more than $1.25 billion up for grabs this weekend. Lottery officials say the jackpot for tonight's Mega Millions drawing, $743 million, while tomorrow night's Powerball jackpot at $600 million. Odds of winning either jackpot about 1 in 290 million.
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5: Our weekend looks pretty good with a few clouds drifting through. We've got a very slight chance of a thunderstorm popping up on Saturday, but other than that, we're in pretty good shape, going up to about 80 today. And a mix of sunshine and clouds. High pressure is still over our area. Overnight, some clouds and about 60. We'll have partly cloudy skies on Saturday morning and maybe a shower or thunderstorm. We have a quick warm front moving through the area. Low 80s on high, sunny and 90s Sunday. I'm meteorologist Steve Hamilton.
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0: River Country, WIVR with Kane Brown. It's Roy Gregory with three things we learned today. Kenny Chesney has an exhibit at the Country Music Hall of Fame and Museum in Nashville. Just opened up this week. Got a bunch of different things on display. It's called Kenny Chesney Living and Fast Forward. It opened yesterday, and Kenny was out there to open things up. He said that the thrill of being inducted into the Country Music Hall of Fame and being back here today is an absolute thrill and honor. The exhibit will remain up through June of next year. Tucker Wedmore dropping a summer-worthy mixtape. It's called Sunburn Mixtape. It'll include three previously released songs and three new ones. The previously released songs, Sunburn, Proving Me Right, and Who Told You That? Six songs total will be in stores a week from today, July 31st. And Jason Aldean is set to release three of his albums on vinyl here this fall. They include his self-titled debut album, My Kind of Party, and They Don't Know. It'll mark the first time all three albums are available on vinyl. That will happen for pre-order and will be out September the 18th. Three things we learned today here on River Country.
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8: Our weekend looks pretty good with a few clouds drifting through. We've got a very slight chance of a thunderstorm popping up on Saturday, but other than that, we're in pretty good shape, going up to about 80 today. and a mix of sunshine and clouds. High pressure is still over our area. Overnight, some clouds and about 60. We'll have partly cloudy skies on Saturday morning and maybe a shower or thunderstorm. We have a quick warm front moving through the area. Low 80s on high, sunny and 90s Sunday. The meteorologist, Steve Hamilton.
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River Country WIVR with music from Dylan Scott. All right, looking for things to do. There are a couple of big festivals this weekend. You got Catfish Days continuing in Wilmington tonight. Buck Wild with fireworks. You got the Roy Gregory DJ party tomorrow, noon to 4. 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Tonight you've got Southside Social Club, Shady, the M&M tribute. 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The Bourbonnais Police Department has an evening of ice cream, conversation, and community with Cone with a Cop tonight from 5 to 7 over at the Dairy Queen there across from Olivet Nazarene University. And all these items that we're talking about are up on our website, WIVR1017.com, under events. Just click on community calendar. Chris Nichols up next to take you through this Friday as we help you celebrate. Chris has music on the way from Ella Langley teaming up with Morgan Wallen. Also, Billy Currington lined up in your first set of music. Hey, enjoy your weekend. We got a weird little patch of rain possible in the Illinois portion of our listening area in the 11 o'clock hour. It's only a slight chance. And if you're in northwest Indiana, it's going to be closer to like 11:30 to 12:30. So kind of keep that in mind. Otherwise, beautiful weekend with sunshine and 80-degree temperatures to kick things off. Enjoy. Till the next time, Roy Gregory reminding you these four things, WIVR.

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0: The latest and greatest in country, plus local news and weather. 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Clouds this morning, sun this afternoon, and a high about 80. Complete look at the forecast coming up. Checking your River Country News this Friday morning, I'm Rob West. Dedication ceremony held yesterday morning at the Kankakee River Metropolitan Agency Wastewater Treatment Plant to rename its administration building in honor of late Superintendent Arthur Leon Struther. Struther's son, Marcus, fought back tears as he expressed how much the dedication meant to him and his family.
1: My dad, I love you. I'm incredibly proud of you and honored to be your son.
0: KARMA Executive Director David Tyson said Struther's 41 years of hard work and dedication at the plant are irreplaceable.
2: In business, people often say everybody is replaceable. But in Art's case, I strongly disagree with that. And that is why we are here today.
0: Struther passed away at 72 years old in March of last year. About 50 people or so present for yesterday morning's ceremony. Day one of the Merchant Street Music Festival kicks off tonight, downtown Kankakee. Fest organizer Allison Beasley tells us what acts are playing this evening.
3: So on our Merchant Street stage, which is our kind of our big stage, local favorite Southside Social Club. And then we're going to close out the night on that stage with Shady, which is an Eminem tribute. We've got some really great acts Friday night on the Hill stage, kind of more rock. And we're closing the night out with Radke, closing out the platform stage, which is our blue stage, Fuzzy Jeffries and the Kings of Memphis.
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9: Our weekend looks pretty good with a few clouds drifting through. We've got a very slight chance of a thunderstorm popping up on Saturday, but other than that, we're in pretty good shape, going up to about 80 today, and a mix of sunshine and clouds. High pressure is still over our area. Overnight, some clouds and about 60. We'll have partly cloudy skies on Saturday morning and maybe a shower or thunderstorm. We have quick warm front moving through the area. Low 80s on the high, sunny and 90s Sunday. The meteorologist, Steve Hamilton.
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River Country, WIVR, Ella Langley and Morgan Wallen, as we kick off a Friday morning together. Good morning, everybody. It's Chris Nichols, partly sunny. Up to 80 today and a big warm-up by the time we get to Sunday. Those details on the way. Billy Currington right now at River Country, WIVR.

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10: Our weekend looks pretty good with a few clouds drifting through. We've got a very slight chance of a thunderstorm popping up on Saturday, but other than that, we're in pretty good shape, going up to about 80 today. And a mix of sunshine and clouds, high pressure is still over our area. Overnight, some clouds and about 60. We'll have partly cloudy skies on Saturday morning and maybe a shower or thunderstorm. We have a quick warm front moving through the area. Low 80s on high, sunny and 90s Sunday. The meteorologist Steve Hamilton.
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0: WIVR.

Jody Messina and some classic River Country. It's A Lesson in Leavin' with Chris Nichols. Set for release on August 21st, Dan and Shay's upcoming album, Young. Described by the duo as their most personal record to date, centering on themes of family, faith, and chasing their dreams. This is Say So from the duo Dan and Shay at River Country WIVR.

Bailey Zimmerman and Chevy Silverado here at River Country WIVR. How would you like to have some free Dairy Queen ice cream and hang out with some Bourbonnais police officers? You can do that later tonight. I'll tell you more coming up. Dierks Bentley right now. And what was I thinking here at River Country?

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2: September corn 461 and a quarter, down 2.5. December corn 485, down 2.5. August soybean 1240, up 3.75. November soybeans 1249, up 5.25. September wheat 672, down 24.25. That is your morning Chicago Board of Trade prices on 101.7, 103.7, and 96.1 River Country. 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
12: Our weekend looks pretty good with a few clouds drifting through. We've got a very slight chance of a thunderstorm popping up on Saturday, but other than that, we're in pretty good shape, going up to about 80 today, and a mix of sunshine and clouds. High pressure is still over our area. Overnight, some clouds and about 60. We'll have partly cloudy skies on Saturday morning and maybe a shower or thunderstorm. We have a quick warm front moving through the area. Low 80s on high, sunny and 90s Sunday. I'm meteorologist Steve Hamilton.
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0: the latest and greatest in country, plus local news and weather. 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Clouds this morning, sun this afternoon, high again about 80. Complete look at the forecast coming up. Checking your River Country News this Friday morning, I'm Rob West. A hearing held in Kankakee County Circuit Court Thursday morning in the murder trial of Zandria Harris. Our Jake Lamore was there and filed this report.
1: Rob, Harris is accused in the 2021 murder of Bradley Police Sergeant Marlene Ritmanek and wounding of Officer Tyler Bailey. Defense attorney Sierra Norris told Judge Kathy Bradshaw Elliott that she might have to ask for a continuance in the Harris trial because she has a client set for a speedy trial in Maywood the same week. Judge Elliott said the Harris case was set first and demanded it be a priority for Norris. The next hearing in the Harris murder trial is set for July 31st when a motion on a change of venue will be argued. The trial begins August 3rd with jury selection expected to take 3 days. I'm Jake Lamore.
0: A dedication ceremony held Thursday morning at the Kankakee River Metropolitan Agency Wastewater Treatment Plant to rename the administration building in honor of the late Superintendent Arthur Leon Strother. Former Bourbonnais Mayor Paul Shore said Strother always rose above the challenges in his 41 years at the plant.
2: He rose above the politics down here, which ran rampant. He rose above all the lack of money, lack of forethought as far as trying to think ahead of things, which this plant has to continue to do. He was the kind of guy that he got above that.
0: Many of Strother's family members were there for the ceremony yesterday morning to see the plaque unveiled with his name and face engraved on it, which is now bolted to the front door of the Karma Administration Building. Strother passed away at 72 years old in March of last year. And the jackpots continue to grow in the Powerball and Mega Millions lotteries, with a total of more than $1.25 billion up for grabs this weekend. Lottery officials say the jackpot for tonight's Mega Millions drawing, $743 million, while tomorrow night's Powerball jackpot at $600 million. Odds of winning either jackpot about 1 in 290 million.
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5: Our weekend looks pretty good with a few clouds drifting through. We've got a very slight chance of a thunderstorm popping up on Saturday, but other than that, we're in pretty good shape, going up to about 80 today, and a mix of sunshine and clouds. High pressure is still over our area. Overnight, some clouds and about 60. We'll have partly cloudy skies on Saturday morning and maybe a shower or thunderstorm. We have quick warm front moving through the area. Low 80s on high, sunny and 90s Sunday. The meteorologist Steve Hamilton.
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0: River Country, WIVR, Zach Top, south of Sanity. Meet River Country's latest listener of the week, Michelle McLean of Bradley. That means Michelle picks up that thank you for listening prize pack. All kinds of goodies inside there from Oliver's Bar and Grill, LK Tax Shop, and Game On Bar and Grill. 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
2: You probably know that I'm a big sports fan, big baseball fan, big football fan, hockey, basketball, I like them all. And I tried my very best to get into the World Cup soccer, FIFA. I did watch the championship between Spain and Argentina. I watched several of the U.S. games. And here's what I've come up with in my conclusion. In particular, the championship game, which was 1-0, Spain beating Argentina. In that game, Spain had 12 shots on goal. Argentina had none. I tried. I will just tell you that soccer is the most boring sport. I can't understand how this is the most popular sport in the world. And I think maybe that's why the NFL is starting to play games in Germany and Spain and Mexico, some of these countries where soccer is like the big sport. Because I think after Europeans see how much more exciting American football is to the European football, I can't see how there would be any comparison. It is the most boring sport I've ever watched. It's almost like watching paint dry.

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5: Our weekend looks pretty good with a few clouds drifting through. We've got a very slight chance of a thunderstorm popping up on Saturday, but other than that, we're in pretty good shape, going up to about 80 today, and a mix of sunshine and clouds. High pressure is still over our area. Overnight, some clouds and about 60. We'll have partly cloudy skies on Saturday morning and maybe a shower or thunderstorm. We have quick warm front moving through the area. Low 80s on high, sunny and 90 Sunday. The meteorologist, Steve Hamilton.
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Morgan Wallens, I'm the problem here at River Country, WIVR. Newcomer to country music now, Graylin James and his song that was inspired by his ex about her wedding. Here's Water at a Wedding. It's Graylin James here at River Country, WIVR.

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I knew it. I knew you. From the Toy Story 5 movie, Taylor Swift here at River Country WIVR with Chris Nichols on a Friday. Partly sunny, about 80 degrees, and we're back into the 90s by this Sunday. And Nate Smith at River Country.

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0: Oh, he's a pickup man, the late, great Joe Diffie. Classic River Country. 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She's got your chance to win some Lynyrd Skynyrd concert tickets, but remember, you got to be there to win them. 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
2: 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The concert and drone show are free to all Farm Progress Show attendees and ticket holders. General admission tickets will be available at the discount rate of $15 plus fees through August 28th, after which full price admission will apply. Attendees must have a valid Farm Progress Show ticket to access the special evening event. The Pyrotechnic Drone Light Show will be produced by Sky Elements, the largest drone light show provider in the U.S. The Texas-based company has orchestrated some of the most impressive drone shows in the world for clients including Major League Baseball, Disney Studios, Marvel, the Seattle Seahawks, and Coca-Cola. And U.S. Ag Secretary Brooke Rollins has announced that 10 additional meat and poultry companies have adopted the USDA's voluntary Product of USA label, marking continued momentum behind the administration's efforts to help consumers easily identify products that are born, raised, harvested, and processed in the U.S. More processors across the country have committed to using the Product of USA label, giving consumers greater confidence. This has been Central Illinois Today. I'm Kent Kasson.
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9: Pretty low rain chances and temperatures will be warming up for our weekend. Some sun and some clouds today. We'll be hitting about 80 on the high, 60 and a few clouds for the overnight hours. We have a quick warm front moving through on Saturday. Might bring us a shower, but rain chances are pretty low. We'll hit the low 80s on the high and some sun and some clouds. A few lingering clouds on Saturday night, lots of sun and a lot warmer on Sunday. We'll hit about 90. I'm meteorologist Steve Hamilton.
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0: the latest and greatest in country, plus local news and weather. Clearing skies this afternoon at a high about 80. Complete look at the forecast coming up. Checking your River Country news this Friday afternoon. I'm Rob West. U.S. Senate Democratic Whip Dick Durbin in town this morning for a ribbon-cutting ceremony for a new point-of-care laboratory at Hippocrates Medical Clinic in downtown Kankakee.
1: It's really a breakthrough because this is a clinic which struggles to serve people who are uninsured and underinsured. They don't have a lot of money, but clearly they've been recognized nationally as a valuable asset to this community.
0: The clinic, being funded by the nonprofit healthcare access organization Heart to Heart International, officials say the new lab will significantly enhance the clinic's ability to provide rapid diagnostic testing and essential services to uninsured and underinsured residents throughout Kankakee County. Kankakee City Police report an arrest has been made in connection with a dirt bike incident that happened at Pioneer Park on Sunday. Jake Lamore has that story.
2: Rob, according to a press release, 46-year-old Seaborn Billings of Kankakee turned himself into Kankakee City Police early Thursday morning. Billings is accused of being the person shown on security cam footage in Pioneer Park Sunday evening around 6:30 who intentionally tripped an officer as he was trying to apprehend a suspect for illegally riding a dirt bike through the park. This caused the police officer to stumble and the suspect to get away. Billings has been charged with aggravated battery to a peace officer. I'm Jake Clumore.
0: And there is plenty to do around Kankakee County this weekend with a look at a few of the events. Here's Angelina Gear, Executive Director of Visit Kankakee County.
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0: On the sports schedule, the Sox host the Astros tonight, the Cubs in Pittsburgh, the Cards host the Reds. The WNBA All-Star Game is going to be played tomorrow night in Chicago. The Chicago Sky return to action on Thursday when they host Connecticut. Chicago Fire FC are in New York City tomorrow. NASCAR rolls into Indianapolis Sunday for the Brickyard 400. 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Cremation rites have been accorded by the Clancy Gernon Funeral Home in Bourbonnais for Walt Watt. 89-year-old Daniel Lawson, formerly of Sheldon, died July 10th. 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A celebration of life will be held Monday, arranged by the Jensen Funeral Home in Kankakee for Bruce Kirk.
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6: Pretty low rain chances and temperatures will be warming up for our weekend. Some sun and some clouds today. We'll be hitting about 80 on the high, 60 and a few clouds for the overnight hours. We have a quick warm front moving through on Saturday. Might bring us a shower, but rain chances are pretty low. We'll hit the low 80s on the high and some sun and some clouds. A few lingering clouds on Saturday night, lots of sun and a lot warmer on Sunday. We'll hit about 90. I'm meteorologist Steve Hamilton.
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River Country, This Heart's Corey Kent as we kick off your lunch hour. Happy Friday, everybody. TGIF, it's Chris Nichols and Luke Combs. Here's Be By You.

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0: There's some Jordan Davis here at River Country, WIVR. 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
8: Pretty low rain chances and temperatures will be warming up for our weekend. Some sun and some clouds today. We'll be hitting about 80 on the high, 60 and a few clouds for the overnight hours. We have a quick warm front moving through on Saturday. Might bring us a shower, but rain chances are pretty low. We'll hit the low 80s on the high and some sun and some clouds. A few lingering clouds on Saturday night, lots of sun and a lot warmer on Sunday. We'll hit about 90. I'm meteorologist Steve Hamilton.
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Jason Aldean, try that in a small town here at River Country, WIVR. It's Chris Nichols, riding through your lunch hour on this Friday. Great to be with you. And Lauren Elena and Chase Matthew, All My Exes, here at River Country.

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John Morgan, Kid Myself here at River Country, WIVR, on a Friday with Chris Nichols. We're at July 24th, 205th day of the year, 160 left in 2026, on National Tequila Day. Raise a glass responsibly to one of Mexico's most famous spirits. But caution, I hear it makes your clothes fall off. At least that's what Joe Nichols is singing here in River Country.

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4: September corn 462 down 2. December corn 485.5 down 1.75. August soybeans 1244.75 up 7.5. November soybeans 1252.75 up 9. September wheat 674.25 down 22. That is your midday Chicago Board of Trade prices on 101.7, 103.7, and 96.1 River Country. 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
14: Pretty low rain chances and temperatures will be warming up for our weekend. Some sun and some clouds today. We'll be hitting about 80 on the high, 60 and a few clouds for the overnight hours. We have a quick warm front moving through on Saturday. Might bring us a shower, but rain chances are pretty low. We'll hit the low 80s on the high and some sun and some clouds. A few lingering clouds on Saturday night, lots of sun and a lot warmer on Sunday. We'll hit about 90. I'm meteorologist Steve Hamilton.
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0: The latest and greatest in country, plus local news and weather. Clearing skies this afternoon, a high about 80. Complete look at the forecast coming up. Checking your River Country News this Friday afternoon. In for Jake Lamore, I'm Rob West. Kankakee County Sheriff's Police say they arrested a 27-year-old Kankakee woman after she allegedly punched another woman in the face. Reports say it was right around 4 o'clock this morning. Deputies called to a home on Cherry Lane in Bourbonnais. When they got there, they were told there was an argument between the victim and Isidelis Vega Mendez. The victim said Vega Mendez punched her in the face during the argument. Deputies arrested Vega Mendez for battery. The Will County Emergency Management Agency hosting a storm-ready workshop tomorrow. It'll be at the Crete Township Community Center. Dawn Boyle is the Community Outreach Program Manager for the Will County EMA.
1: For the first hour of the workshop, we're going to talk about how to be ready before the storm. We want people to be prepared in their daily life, have a place to shelter before the storm comes. We are going to talk a little bit about weather safety, disaster preparedness, what your sheltering options are, whether you're at home, if you're in a manufactured home, if you're at a campground. We're also going to discuss emergency kits, what should be in those, and your family communication plan.
0: Boyle added, the last half hour of the program will be all about community resources available in Will County. Boyle says that the program runs from 10 to 11:30 tomorrow morning at the Community Center on South Cottage Grove Avenue in Crete. She adds the program is free. It's for people 12 years old and up, and there's no need to pre-register. You can call the Will County EMA if you have any questions. And it is WNBA All-Star Weekend in Chicago. Perry Williams reports.
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2: The WNBA Skills Competition three-point contest and Shooting Stars will be held tonight at Wintrust Arena. The All-Star Game is tomorrow night at the United Center. I'm Perry Williams.
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5: Pretty low rain chances and temperatures will be warming up for our weekend. Some sun and some clouds today. We'll be hitting about 80 on the high, 60 and a few clouds for the overnight hours. We have a quick warm front moving through on Saturday. Might bring us a shower, but rain chances are pretty low. We'll hit the low 80s on the high and some sun and some clouds. A few lingering clouds on Saturday night, lots of sun and a lot warmer on Sunday. We'll hit about 90. I'm meteorologist Steve Hamilton.
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River Country, WIVR Boston, from newcomer Stella Lefty, as we kick off 1 o'clock musically on a Friday with Chris Nichols. Great to be with you, everybody. Partly sunny skies, about 80 degrees, and much warmer by the time we get to the end of the weekend. And Luke Bryan, Drunk on You, here at River Country.

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0: Riley Green, Think As You Drunk here at River Country. 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
10: Pretty low rain chances and temperatures will be warming up for our weekend. Some sun and some clouds today. We'll be hitting about 80 on the high, 60 and a few clouds for the overnight hours. We have a quick warm front moving through on Saturday. Might bring us a shower, but rain chances are pretty low. We'll hit the low 80s on the high and some sun and some clouds. A few lingering clouds on Saturday night, lots of sun and a lot warmer on Sunday. We'll hit about 90. I'm meteorologist Steve Hamilton.
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Lokesh, hometown home here at River Country WIVR. Coming up, we'll be celebrating some birthdays. Got a country music birthday coming up, too. Pam Tillis. Here's Ashley.

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Amen. Jelly Roll and Shaboozy here at River Country. Congratulations, Fred Schultz of Bradley, our birthday club winner. 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From Bussy and Reek, Brookmont Bowling Center, and the Noble Dairy Queen store, celebrate the River Country way. 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And it's also Fred's birthday today. So congratulations, Fred, and have a happy one. This birthday girl is the daughter of country singer Mel Tillis, originally a demo singer in Nashville. She scored the 1991 hit Don't Tell Me What to Do and has since charted more than 30 singles on the Billboard country charts, including her only number one single, 1995's Mi Vida Loca, My Crazy Life. Happy 69th birthday today to Pam Tillis. If you're coming-

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2: Pretty low rain chances and temperatures will be warming up for our weekend. Some sun and some clouds today. We'll be hitting about 80 on the high, 60 and a few clouds for the overnight hours. We have a quick warm front moving through on Saturday. Might bring us a shower, but rain chances are pretty low. We'll hit the low 80s on the high and some sun and some clouds. A few lingering clouds on Saturday night, lots of sun and a lot warmer on Sunday. We'll hit about 90. I'm meteorologist Steve Hamilton.
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mapped out, it'll sit right here on this land. And you could leave town a rich man. And he said, boys, whatever you're offering, it won't be enough.

Little girl used to swing right there. I still see her pink bow and her brown hair. She's in the big city now, but she still calls home.

River Country WIVR, rolling through this Friday afternoon with Chris Nichols and Lainey Wilson and John Mayer. Phone, keys, wallets in River Country WIVR.

0: The latest and greatest in country, plus local news and weather. 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Clearing skies this afternoon, high about 80. Complete look at the forecast coming up. Checking your River Country news this Friday afternoon. In for Jake Lamore, I'm Rob West. Gas prices pretty much holding steady as we head into the weekend. AAA says the average cost for a gallon of regular no-lead gas, $4.26 across the land of Lincoln. That's up a penny overnight, 11 cents more expensive than it was at this time a week ago. Gas prices actually fell a penny overnight in Kankakee County, now averaging $4.23, still about 24 cents more expensive than it was a week ago. AAA says gas running $4.14 on average across Iroquois County, $4.25 in Ford County, $4.17 in Grundy County, $4.19 a gallon in Will County. Across the state line, AAA says a gallon of gas sets you back $3.52 on average in Newton and Benton counties, $3.61 a gallon on average in Jasper County. AAA says a gallon of gas setting you back $3.53 a gallon on average across the Hoosier states. U.S. Senator Dick Durbin in town today to help Hippocrates Medical Center in downtown Kankakee celebrate being chosen one of only six clinics across the nation to get funding from the nonprofit healthcare access organization Health to Heart International. Our Mike Rubel was there, asked the senator what his plans are following his upcoming retirement.
1: Not sure yet. You know, I've done this for a long time, 44 years in the House and in the Senate. It's become part of my life. But it's time to move on. We need a new generation of leadership in the Congress. I hope they have a good success in addressing the problems of the day. I've been honored to represent this state.
0: When Senator Durbin retires in January of next year, his 30 years in the Senate will make him the longest-serving elected senator in U.S. history. Day one of the Merchant Street Music Festival kicks off tonight in downtown Kankakee. Fest organizer Allison Beasley tells us a few of the acts that are playing this evening.
2: The gates open at 4:30. Festival actually gets going around 5. So on our Merchant Street stage, which is our kind of our big stage, local favorite Southside Social Club. And then we're going to close out the night on that stage with Shady, which is an Eminem tribute. We've got some really great acts Friday night on the Hill stage, kind of more rock. And we're closing the night out with Radke, closing out the platform stage, which is our blue stage, Fuzzy Jeffries and the Kings of Memphis.
0: Merchant Street Music Fest today and tomorrow on Harold and Gene Minor Festival Square in downtown Kankakee. 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
5: Pretty low rain chances and temperatures will be warming up for our weekend. Some sun and some clouds today. We'll be hitting about 80 on the high, 60 and a few clouds for the overnight hours. We have a quick warm front moving through on Saturday. Might bring us a shower, but rain chances are pretty low. We'll hit the low 80s on the high and some sun and some clouds. A few lingering clouds on Saturday night, lots of sun and a lot warmer on Sunday. We'll hit about 90. I'm meteorologist Steve Hamilton.
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River Country, WIVR, Don't Tell on Me, Jason Aldi, as we roll into 2 o'clock on this Friday afternoon with Chris Nichols. Great to be with you, everybody. Mustang fans, I've got something for you coming up this weekend at Perry Farm Park. Tell you more coming up. Chris Young right now. I'm coming over at River Country. We see.

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0: Yep, almost that time. Get to drinking. Zach John King here at River Country on this Friday. Coming up Sunday, Perry Farm Park in Bourbonnais is the site for the Northern Mustang Corral's 35th annual Mustang and Ford Car Show. 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
6: Pretty low rain chances and temperatures will be warming up for our weekend. Some sun and some clouds today. We'll be hitting about 80 on the high, 60 and a few clouds for the overnight hours. We have a quick warm front moving through on Saturday. Might bring us a shower, but rain chances are pretty low. We'll hit the low 80s on the high and some sun and some clouds. A few lingering clouds on Saturday night, lots of sun and a lot warmer on Sunday. We'll hit about 90. I'm meteorologist Steve Hamilton.
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party here at River Country WIVR. Coming up after 2:30, we'll get to This Day in Country Music History. We've got some Florida Georgia Line on the way. It was on this very day back in 1978. New York Yankees manager Billy Martin was fired by team owner George Steinbrenner. He was later rehired, then fired, then rehired, then fired again. Billy had more comebacks with the Yankees than most classic rock bands. Here's Keith Urban, Somebody Like You at River County.

Hello, Scotty McCreary here at River Country, WIVR, taking us to this day in country music history, July 24th, the year today, 2013. Florida Georgia Line was number one on the country chart with this song. It became the best-selling country digital song of all time in the U.S., and on August 24th, 2013, it logged its 24th week at number one, the longest run at number one in the chart's 69-year history. This is Florida Georgia Line's Cruise on River Country. Baby.

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3: Pretty low rain chances, and temperatures will be warming up for our weekend. Some sun and some clouds today. We'll be hitting about 80 on the high, 60 and a few clouds for the overnight hours. We have a quick warm front moving through on Saturday. Might bring us a shower, but rain chances are pretty low. We'll hit the low 80s on the high, and some sun and some clouds. A few lingering clouds on Saturday night, lots of sun, and a lot warmer on Sunday. We'll hit about 90. I'm meteorologist Steve Hamilton.
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0: the latest and greatest in country, plus local news and weather. 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Clearing skies this afternoon, looking for a high about 80. Complete look at the forecast coming up. Checking your River Country news this Friday afternoon. In for Jake Lamore, I'm Rob West. U.S. Senate Democratic Whip Dick Durbin in town this morning for a ribbon-cutting ceremony for a new point-of-care laboratory at Hippocrates Medical Clinic in downtown Kankakee.
1: It's really a breakthrough because this is a clinic which struggles to serve people who are uninsured and underinsured. They don't have a lot of money, but clearly they've been recognized nationally as a valuable asset to this community.
0: The clinic, being funded by the nonprofit healthcare access organization Heart to Heart International, officials say the new lab will significantly enhance the clinic's ability to provide rapid diagnostic testing and essential services to uninsured and underinsured residents throughout Kankakee County. Kankakee City Police report an arrest has been made in connection with a dirt bike incident that happened at Pioneer Park on Sunday. Jake Lamore has that story.
2: Rob, according to a press release, 46-year-old Seaborn Billings of Kankakee turned himself into Kankakee City Police early Thursday morning. Billings is accused of being the person shown on security cam footage in Pioneer Park Sunday evening around 6:30 who intentionally tripped an officer as he was trying to apprehend a suspect for illegally riding a dirt bike through the park. This caused the police officer to stumble and the suspect to get away. Billings has been charged with aggravated battery to a peace officer. I'm Jake Lamore.
0: And there is plenty to do around Kankakee County this weekend with a look at a few of the events. Here's Angelina Gear, Executive Director of Visit Kankakee County.
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4: NBC News Radio. I'm Chris Caraggio. President Trump is making an announcement on American nuclear innovation. The announcement at the White House comes after the U.S. and Saudi Arabia reached an agreement on a nuclear deal that allows the kingdom to use American technology to build nuclear reactors. However, Trump said the final approval of the deal is conditioned on Saudi Arabia joining the Abraham Accords to help normalize relations with Israel. LeBron James has chosen the Philadelphia 76ers as his final team. He made the announcement today on X. ESPN says it's a two-year deal worth $8 million. James said he was pretty sure that he played his last game this season, but after some thought, he believes that he can help bring a championship back to the city of Philadelphia. The 41-year-old played the last eight seasons with the Los Angeles Lakers. And SpaceX's planned Thursday test launch of its massive Starship rocket has been rescheduled for tonight after Tropical Storm Bertha made its presence felt across the region last evening. I'm Chris Caraggio, NBC News Radio.
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0: On the sports schedule, the Sox host the Astros tonight, the Cubs in Pittsburgh, the Cards host the Reds. The WNBA All-Star Game is going to be played tomorrow night in Chicago. The Chicago Sky return to action on Thursday when they host Connecticut. Chicago Fire FC are in New York City tomorrow. NASCAR rolls into Indianapolis Sunday for the Brickyard 400. That is a check of news and sports here on this Friday. Have a good rest of your day and a great weekend. Be safe, everybody. In for Jake Lamore, I'm Rob West.
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7: Pretty low rain chances and temperatures will be warming up for our weekend. Some sun and some clouds today. We'll be hitting about 80 on the high, 60 and a few clouds for the overnight hours. We have a quick warm front moving through on Saturday. Might bring us a shower, but rain chances are pretty low. We'll hit the low 80s on the high and some sun and some clouds. A few lingering clouds on Saturday night, lots of sun and a lot warmer on Sunday. We'll hit about 90. I'm meteorologist Steve Hamilton.
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River Country, WIVR, that's Kane Brown, and woman, Jim Brandt, in for Denny Case. One more time, Denny is back on Monday. We've got live music all over the place these days, it seems. The Merchant Street Music Fest is going on with your chance to win from Best Jest tomorrow. I'll give you the details in just a little bit here in River Country. Right now, this is Parmalee and Cowgirl on WIVR.

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0: River Country, WIVR. That's Dan and Shay and Say So. Hello there, Jim Brandt on this Friday afternoon. Hope you're having a great week and looking forward to a great weekend. The Merchant Street Music Fest is going on in downtown Kankakee today and tomorrow, and our Best Yes will be there tomorrow from 2 to 3 o'clock, and it's your chance to win some tickets from Best Yes. You'll be giving away tickets for Lynyrd Skynyrd and Doja Cat, so be there tomorrow. You need to be there at 3 o'clock in order to win. And the Merchant Street Music Festival going on today and tomorrow with Best Just there tomorrow from 2 to 3. 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
6: Pretty low rain chances and temperatures will be warming up for our weekend. Some sun and some clouds today. We'll be hitting about 80 on the high, 60 and a few clouds for the overnight hours. We have a quick warm front moving through on Saturday. Might bring us a shower, but rain chances are pretty low. We'll hit the low 80s on the high and some sun and some clouds. A few lingering clouds on Saturday night, lots of sun and a lot warmer on Sunday. We'll hit about 90. I'm meteorologist Steve Hamilton.
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River Country. 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Garth Brooks with a classic there in River Country, WIVR. I'm Jim Brandt. 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

River Country, WIVR, that's Ella Langley and Morgan Wallen. I Can't Love You Anymore. Some big names changing places. We'll have more on that in just a little while here in River Country. Right now, the band Perry, If I Die Young on WIVR River Country.

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9: The latest and greatest in country, plus local news and weather. Clear overnight, low about 60. Complete look at the forecast coming up. Checking your River Country news this Friday afternoon. In for Jake Lamore, I'm Rob West. Gas prices pretty much holding steady as we head into the weekend. AAA says the average cost for a gallon of regular no-lead gas, $4.26 across the land of Lincoln. That's up a penny overnight, 11 cents more expensive than it was at this time a week ago. Gas prices actually fell a penny overnight in Kankakee County, now averaging $4.23, still about 24 cents more expensive than it was a week ago. AAA says gas running $4.14 on average across Iroquois County, $4.25 in Ford County, $4.17 in Grundy County, $4.19 a gallon in Will County. Across the state line, AAA says a gallon of gas sets you back $3.52 on average in Newton and Benton counties, $3.61 a gallon on average in Jasper County. AAA says a gallon of gas setting you back $3.53 a gallon on average across the Hoosier states. U.S. Senator Dick Durbin in town today to help Hippocrates Medical Center in downtown Kankakee celebrate being chosen one of only six clinics across the nation to get funding from the nonprofit healthcare access organization Health to Heart International. Our Mike Rubel was there, asked the senator what his plans are following his upcoming retirement.
10: Not sure yet. You know, I've done this for a long time, 44 years in the House and in the Senate. It's become part of my life. But it's time to move on. We need a new generation of leadership in the Congress. I hope they have a good success in addressing the problems of the day. I've been honored to represent this state.
9: When Senator Durbin retires in January of next year, his 30 years in the Senate will make him the longest-serving elected senator in U.S. history. Day one of the Merchant Street Music Festival kicks off tonight in downtown Kankakee. Fest organizer Allison Beasley tells us a few of the acts that are playing this evening.
11: The gates open at 4:30. 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So on our Merchant Street stage, which is our kind of our big stage, local favorite Southside Social Club. And then we're going to close out the night on that stage with Shady, which is an Eminem tribute. We've got some really great acts Friday night on the Hill stage, kind of more rock. And we're closing the night out with Radke. Closing out the platform stage, which is our blue stage, Fuzzy Jeffries and the Kings of Memphis.
9: Merchant Street Music Fest today and tomorrow on Harold and Gene Minor Festival Square in downtown Kankakee. 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
12: NBC News Radio, I'm Chris Caraggio. President Trump says he hasn't made up his mind yet about restarting major combat operations in Iran. At the White House today, Trump was asked by reporters about his comments to Axios that he's considering a massive attack on Iran that would be bigger than the airstrikes conducted during Operation Epic Fury. Trump said he hasn't decided yet, adding that we're talking to Iran right now, and he believes that Iran is very serious about negotiating. This comes as the U.S. and Iran have renewed attacks against one another. A massive heat dome is baking the central U.S. from Texas to North Dakota. Forecasters are predicting triple-digit temperatures starting this weekend and lasting into early next week. Highs in Phoenix will be in the 110s, while Texas and much of the interior southwest will likely be over 100. High temperatures near or above 100 degrees will be possible in the Dakotas and Minneapolis. I'm Chris Caraggio, NBC News Radio.
9: On the sports schedule, the Sox host the Astros tonight, the Cubs in Pittsburgh, the Cards host the Reds. The WNBA All-Star Game is going to be played tomorrow night in Chicago. The Chicago Sky return to action on Thursday when they host Connecticut. Chicago Fire FC are in New York City tomorrow. NASCAR rolls into Indianapolis Sunday for the Brickyard 400. That is a check of news and sports here on this Friday. Have a good rest of your day and a great weekend. Be safe, everybody. In for Jake Lamore, I'm Rob West.
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14: Pretty low rain chances and temperatures will be warming up for our weekend. Some sun and some clouds today. We'll be hitting about 80 on the high, 60 and a few clouds for the overnight hours. We have a quick warm front moving through on Saturday. Might bring us a shower, but rain chances are pretty low. We'll hit the low 80s on the high and some sun and some clouds. A few lingering clouds on Saturday night, lots of sun and a lot warmer on Sunday. We'll hit about 90. I'm meteorologist Steve Hamilton.
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River Country, WIVR, Bailey Zimmerman's Chevy Silverado. Good afternoon, Jim Brandt here on a Friday afternoon. I've got a whale of a story for you with a happy ending. That's coming up in just a few minutes here. Right now, Kenny Chesney, I Go Back in River Country.

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0: River Country, WIVR. That's Hardy and Eric Church and Morgan Wallen and Tim McGraw and MacArthur here in River Country. WIVR was telling you, had a whale of a story for you. It started in Canada. There was a marine park up there that wasn't doing too well, was accused of having unsanitary conditions, and they closed it down. This was a couple of years ago, and I guess for a couple of years they've been hanging on to four baby beluga whales, and they needed rescuing. They said they might have to put them down. But to the rescue, Chicago's Shedd Aquarium. They're in Chicago, and you can go see them. Visit the rescued whales, the baby beluga whales, rescued from Canada, now at the Shedd Aquarium in Chicago. So a happy ending there. We've got music on the way from Lainey Wilson, Megan Maroney, and L.V. Shane, and more here in River Country. WIVR, stay with us.
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2: You probably know that I'm a big sports fan, big baseball fan, big football fan, hockey, basketball, I like them all. And I tried my very best to get into the World Cup soccer, FIFA. I did watch the championship between Spain and Argentina. I watched several of the U.S. games. And here's what I've come up with in my conclusion. In particular, the championship game, which was 1-0, Spain beating Argentina. In that game, Spain had 12 shots on goal. Argentina had none. I tried. I will just tell you that soccer is the most boring sport. I can't understand how this is the most popular sport in the world. And I think maybe that's why the NFL is starting to play games in Germany and Spain and Mexico, some of these countries where soccer is like the big sport. Because I think after Europeans see how much more exciting American football is to the European football, I can't see how there would be any comparison. It is the most boring sport I've ever watched. It's almost like watching paint dry.

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4: Pretty low rain chances and temperatures will be warming up for our weekend. Some sun and some clouds today. We'll be hitting about 80 on the high, 60 and a few clouds for the overnight hours. We have a quick warm front moving through on Saturday. Might bring us a shower, but rain chances are pretty low. We'll hit the low 80s on the high and some sun and some clouds. A few lingering clouds on Saturday night, lots of sun and a lot warmer on Sunday. We'll hit about 90. I'm meteorologist Steve Hamilton.
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River Country, WIVR, that's Lainey Wilson, Wildflowers and Wild Horses. Our best Jess will be at the Merchant Street Music Festival. It's going on today and tomorrow. She'll be there tomorrow from 2 to 3 with your chance to win some Lynyrd Skynyrd tickets and Doja Cat tickets. So be there tomorrow. Have to be there to win at 3 o'clock. Get all the information at MerchantStreetMusicFest.com. 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

0: River Country, WIVR Blake Shelton in Texas. This is that time of year where you can get out there and enjoy stuff outside. Yeah, in summertime with festivals and live music and the like. Speaking of which, you can go to Cobb Park in Kankakee and enjoy some music. The music of Shelby Ryan this week. It's part of a series put on by the Kankakee Valley Symphony Orchestra and the Riverview Historic District. Get out there with your lawn chair and whatever else you feel you might need to be comfortable. You can take along your own food, and food trucks have some food available there as well. So that's Sunday starting at 4, and it wraps up in about 2 hours. So 4 to 6 at Cobb Park in Kankakee. This is River Country WIVR.
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7: Pretty low rain chances, and temperatures will be warming up for our weekend. Some sun and some clouds today. We'll be hitting about 80 on the high, 60 and a few clouds for the overnight hours. We have a quick warm front moving through on Saturday. Might bring us a shower, but rain chances are pretty low. We'll hit the low 80s on the high, and some sun and some clouds. A few lingering clouds on Saturday night, lots of sun, and a lot warmer on Sunday. We'll hit about 90. I'm meteorologist Steve Hamilton.
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River Country, WIVR, Ride, Ride, Ride, George Burge and Luke Bryan. We've got your Coors Light Happy Hour on the way, and before that, we'll hear your local news with Rob West in for Jake Lamore today here in River Country, WIVR.

0: The latest and greatest in country, plus local news and weather. Clear skies overnight, looking for a low about 60. Complete look at the forecast coming up. Checking your River Country news this Friday evening. In for Jake Lamore, I'm Rob West. U.S. Senate Democratic Whip Dick Durbin in town this morning for a ribbon-cutting ceremony for a new point-of-care laboratory at Hippocrates Medical Clinic in downtown Kankakee.
1: It's really a breakthrough because this is a clinic which struggles to serve people who are uninsured and underinsured. They don't have a lot of money, but clearly they've been recognized nationally as a valuable asset to this community.
0: The clinic, being funded by the nonprofit healthcare access organization Heart to Heart International, officials say the new lab will significantly enhance the clinic's ability to provide rapid diagnostic testing and essential services to uninsured and underinsured residents throughout Kankakee County. Kankakee City Police report an arrest has been made in connection with a dirt bike incident that happened at Pioneer Park on Sunday. Jake Lamore has that story.
2: Rob, according to a press release, 46-year-old Seaborn Billings of Kankakee turned himself into Kankakee City Police early Thursday morning. Billings is accused of being the person shown on security cam footage in Pioneer Park Sunday evening around 6:30 who intentionally tripped an officer as he was trying to apprehend a suspect for illegally riding a dirt bike through the park. This caused the police officer to stumble and the suspect to get away. Billings has been charged with aggravated battery to a peace officer. I'm Jake Lamore.
0: And there is plenty to do around Kankakee County this weekend with a look at a few of the events. Here's Angelina Gear, Executive Director of Visit Kankakee County.
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4: NBC News Radio, I'm Chris Caraccio. President Trump says he hasn't made up his mind yet about restarting major combat operations in Iran. At the White House today, Trump was asked by reporters about his comments to Axios that he's considering a massive attack on Iran that would be bigger than the airstrikes conducted during Operation Epic Fury. Trump said he hasn't decided yet, adding that we're talking to Iran right now, and he believes that Iran is very serious about negotiating. This comes as the U.S. and Iran have renewed attacks against one another. Tonight is the rescheduled White House Correspondents' Dinner following an assassination attempt at the original event in April. The dinner will be held at the Waldorf Astoria in Washington, D.C. instead of the previous Washington Hilton. There will be a shorter guest list and enhanced Secret Service security. This all comes after 31-year-old Cole Allen of California was accused of sprinting through security with guns and knives in an attempt to assassinate Trump and other White House officials. I'm Chris Caraccio, NBC News Radio.
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0: On the sports schedule, the Sox host the Astros tonight, the Cubs in Pittsburgh, the Cards host the Reds. The WNBA All-Star Game is going to be played tomorrow night in Chicago. The Chicago Sky return to action on Thursday when they host Connecticut. Chicago Fire FC are in New York City tomorrow. NASCAR rolls into Indianapolis Sunday for the Brickyard 400. Today's OBIT page, a service of Bussy and Reek Flowers, Plants, and Gifts on West Court Street in Kankakee, where you'll always find the unique flower plant or gift to express sympathy and share your message of comfort. 87-year-old Walter Walt Watt of Bourbonnais died July 20th. Cremation rites have been accorded by the Clancy Gurnon Funeral Home in Bourbonnais for Walt Watt. 89-year-old Daniel Lawson, formerly of Sheldon, died July 10th. Services for Monday arranged by the Beyer Funeral Home in Watsika for Daniel Lawson. 66-year-old Bruce E. Kirk of Kankakee died May 9th. A celebration of life will be held Monday, arranged by the Jensen Funeral Home in Kankakee for Bruce Kirk.
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7: We have a nice weekend ahead, except for a slight chance of a shower Saturday. Temperatures are on a big warming trend, and it'll start getting pretty humid again. For the overnight hours, clear, and we're in the upper 50s. We'll get a mix of sunshine and clouds on Saturday. We do have a slight chance of a shower or two, and we're going up to about 80. Warm front crossing our area Saturday night. We'll have a few clouds with that. Upper 60s, much hotter on Sunday. A mix of sun and clouds and about 90. This is staff meteorologist Steve Hamilton.
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0: River Country, WIVR, that's Lauren, Elena, and Chase, Matthew, all my exes. Well, now, down in Texas, the Texas State Fair has this big figure called Big Tex, 55 feet tall. They have to redo them because the sponsorship has changed from one clothing provider to another. And as part of that, he's getting a new cowboy hat. Now, how much of a hat does a 55-foot-tall Big Tex get? Well, and it's not a 10-gallon hat. They're calling it a 95-gallon hat. That should fit just about right. Music on the way from Scotty McCreary, Luke Combs, and more here in River Country, WIVR.
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8: We have a nice weekend ahead, except for a slight chance of shower Saturday. Temperatures are on a big warming trend, and it'll start getting pretty humid again. For the overnight hours, clear, and we're in the upper 50s. We'll get a mix of sunshine and clouds on Saturday. We do have a slight chance of a shower or two, and we're going up to about 80. Warm front crossing our area Saturday night. We'll have a few clouds with that. Upper 60s, much hotter on Sunday. A mix of sun and clouds and about 90. This is staff meteorologist Steve Hamilton.
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River Country. WIVR, Scotty McCreary in Fall of Summer here in River Country. WIVR, congratulations to our Workplace of the Week, Riverside Medical Center's Laundry Department. 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
4: We have a nice weekend ahead, except for a slight chance of a shower Saturday. Temperatures are on a big warming trend, and it'll start getting pretty humid again. For the overnight hours, clear, and we're in the upper 50s. We'll get a mix of sunshine and clouds on Saturday. We do have a slight chance of a shower or two, and we're going up to about 80. Warm front crossing our area Saturday night. We'll have a few clouds with that. Upper 60s, much hotter on Sunday. A mix of sun and clouds and about 90. This is staff meteorologist Steve Hamilton.
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0: River Country, WIVR, Ella Langley. Choose in Texas. I'm Jim Brandt, in for Denny Case this week. How would you like to work with us? Well, listen up.
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0: The latest and greatest in country, plus local news and weather. Clear skies overnight, low about 60. Complete look at the forecast coming up. Checking your River Country news this Friday evening. In for Jake Lamore, I'm Rob West. Kankakee County Sheriff's Police say they arrested a 27-year-old Kankakee woman after she allegedly punched another woman in the face. Reports say it was right around 4 o'clock this morning. Deputies called to a home on Cherry Lane in Bourbonnais. When they got there, they were told there was an argument between the victim and Isidelis Vega Mendez. The victim said Vega Mendez punched her in the face during the argument. Deputies arrested Vega Mendez for battery. The Will County Emergency Management Agency hosting a storm-ready workshop tomorrow. It'll be at the Crete Township Community Center. Dawn Boyle is the Community Outreach Program Manager for the Will County EMA.
1: For the first hour of the workshop, we're going to talk about how to be ready before the storm. We want people to be prepared in their daily life, have a place to shelter before the storm comes. We are going to talk a little bit about weather safety, disaster preparedness, what your sheltering options are. Whether you're at home, if you're in a manufactured home, if you're at a campground. We're also going to discuss emergency kits, what should be in those, and your family communication plan.
0: Boyle added, the last half hour of the program will be all about community resources available in Will County. Boyle says that the program runs from 10 to 11:30 tomorrow morning at the Community Center on South Cottage Grove Avenue in Crete. She adds the program is free. It's for people 12 years old and up, and there's no need to pre-register. You can call the Will County EMA if you have any questions. And it is WNBA All-Star Weekend in Chicago. Perry Williams reports.
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3: Today, we have a chance of putting Chicago at the forefront of this important conversation about the future.
2: The WNBA Skills Competition three-point contest and Shooting Stars will be held tonight at Wintrust Arena. The All-Star Game is tomorrow night at the United Center. I'm Perry Williams.
4: NBC News Radio, I'm Scott Carr. President Trump says he's still deciding if he'll restart major combat operations in Iran. Asked by reporters at the White House today about his comments to Axios that he's considering a massive attack on Iran, Trump said he hadn't decided yet, adding, we're talking to Iran right now, adding he believes Iran's very serious about negotiating. NBA star LeBron James will sign with the 76ers. Making the announcement on X, ESPN reports it's a two-year deal worth $8 million. James says he was pretty sure he'd played his last game, but after some thought, now he says he could help bring a championship back to the city of Philadelphia. A rescheduled White House correspondence dinner is now set for this evening, following an assassination attempt at the original April event. The venue's changed. There's also now a shorter guest list, and the Secret Service says now there's enhanced security. Scott Carr, NBC News Radio.
0: On the sports schedule, the Sox host the Astros tonight, the Cubs in Pittsburgh, the Cards host the Reds. The WNBA All-Star Game is going to be played tomorrow night in Chicago. The Chicago Sky return to action on Thursday when they host Connecticut. Chicago Fire FC are in New York City tomorrow. NASCAR rolls into Indianapolis Sunday for the Brickyard 400. That is a check of news and sports here on this Friday. Have a good rest of your day and a great weekend. Be safe, everybody. In for Jake Lamore, I'm Rob West.
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6: We have a nice weekend ahead, except for a slight chance of shower Saturday. Temperatures are on a big warming trend, and it'll start getting pretty humid again. For the overnight hours, clear, and we're in the upper 50s. We'll get a mix of sunshine and clouds on Saturday. We do have a slight chance of a shower or two, and we're going up to about 80. Warm front crossing our area Saturday night. We'll have a few clouds with that. Upper 60s, much hotter on Sunday. A mix of sun and clouds and about 90. This is staff meteorologist Steve Hamilton.
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We have a listener of the week every week. I'll tell you who it is and how you could win after the Brothers Osborne stay a little longer in River Country, WIVR.

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0: River Country WIVR, that's Riley Green. I'm Jim Brandt, and Michelle McLean is our Listener of the Week this week in River Country. Michelle listens at home, and she says she likes the great music of River Country. She says it's a great variety of singers and a wide range of music. Thank you for those thoughts, Michelle McLean of Bradley. 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
7: We have a nice weekend ahead, except for a slight chance of a shower Saturday. Temperatures are on a big warming trend, and it'll start getting pretty humid again. For the overnight hours, clear, and we're in the upper 50s. We'll get a mix of sunshine and clouds on Saturday. We do have a slight chance of a shower or two, and we're going up to about 80. Warm front crossing our area Saturday night. We'll have a few clouds with that. Upper 60s, much hotter on Sunday. A mix of sun and clouds and about 90. This is staff meteorologist Steve Hamilton.
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River Country, WIVR, Martina McBride, and Independence Day. I'm Jim Brandt in for Danny Case. Our Roy Gregory was at Catfish Days yesterday as part of the entertainment. If you'd like to get over there tonight, get there by 9:30. They have fireworks. 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This is Luke Bryan up next. 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
1: He's a ranch hand in a pinch, man. 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
1: River Country WIVR, Cody Johnson and horseback. Jim Brandt in for Denny Case this week. And coming up in just a little while, our best Jess will be in here with all your great country music, as usual here in River Country on WIVR. And best Jess will be telling you all about her appearance tomorrow at the Merchant Street Music Fest with your chance to win. So stay with us here in River Country. In the meantime, a pair of Dillons on River Country WIVR. Yeah.

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River Country, WIVR, that's Thomas Rhett, half of me, Jim Branton for Denny Case. For the final time, at least for now, on this Friday, Denny will be back on Monday. Best Jess is coming in a bit. She'll be at the Merchant Street Music Fest. You can get over there, maybe win something from her tomorrow, and she'll tell you all about that in just a little while. Catfish Days is going on in Wilmington. There is no reason not to get out there and enjoy yourself doing something this weekend, so get out there and have a great time. Here's Taylor Swift and Tim McGraw. Highway Don't Care in River Country, WIVR.

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9: We have a nice weekend ahead, except for a slight chance of a shower Saturday. Temperatures are on a big warming trend, and it'll start getting pretty humid again. For the overnight hours, clear, and we're in the upper 50s. We'll get a mix of sunshine and clouds on Saturday. We do have a slight chance of a shower or two, and we're going up to about 80. Warm front crossing our area Saturday night. We'll have a few clouds with that. Upper 60s, much hotter on Sunday. A mix of sun and clouds and about 90. This is staff meteorologist Steve Hamilton.
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River Country, WIVR, that's Low Cash and Wrong Hearts. Have a good rest of your Friday. This is Jim Brandt. I'm wrapping up my work week right now. Hope you've had a great work week, but stick around. Best Jess will take you through the evening here on River Country with more great country music, as always, here on WIVR River Country. 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